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1: We have another guest joining us tomorrow on Ali and Deezy. 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
0: Didn't realize we were this official.
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0: Ali and Deezy.

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0: 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I'm Audrey Hilbert, and this is Odyssey Launch.
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0: Hey, it's Jen Hatmaker. Here's what I've learned in midlife. Joy isn't the reward you earn after all the work is done. 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That's what this new series on For the Love is all about. The sacred, yes. 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

0: What if the thing you're listening to right now never got interrupted? What if it could play uninterrupted from room to room on Sonos? What if you start with two Sonos speakers just to see how it feels? What if you really like how it feels and you become a Sonos person who can't stop saying to their friends, "What if you start with two Sonos speakers just to see how it feels?" Because it's not magic, but it's not magic.
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0: 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We're celebrating the people and ideas that change the world. And this one's about Guillermo González Camarena, an engineer born in Guadalajara, Mexico, who at just 23 years young, patented a system for color television. 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And that's just one story. Hispanic history is full of innovators, dreamers, and leaders, líderes, whose impact is felt to this day. 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

0: it's Allie, and I spoke with Chris Brown from the Milwaukee Fire Department about why it's important for him to be at the More Than Pink Walk for Susan G. Komen every year.
1: When you work for the fire department, the reality is that every single day you see somebody on what is probably one of their darkest moments, one of their worst days. 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
1: 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Dad, I'm on the way. 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
1: It's Allie, and I'm here with Stephanie Valecci, an ELS teacher with Racine School District who was recently diagnosed and treated for breast cancer. Stephanie, I can't imagine what getting diagnosed with breast cancer feels like.
2: 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And everything was clear.

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0: 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Huh? 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

0: The world spends years teaching children to fit in, to dim their light. 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

0: This Hispanic Heritage Month, 103.7 KISS FM está celebrando. We're celebrating the people and ideas that change the world. And this one's about Milwaukee's own Anthony and Sergio Pettis, brothers who grew up on the city's south side and went on to become two of the most accomplished fighting brothers in the MMA. 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

0: I'm here with Nikki Golzinski, whose mom fought a breast cancer diagnosis for over 15 years. Walk us through your journey with a mom who was struggling with breast cancer.
1: So my mom was diagnosed with breast cancer at age 33.
0: Wow.
1: And she battled that for 15 years before she lost her life when she was 44.
0: I can't imagine having a mom battling breast cancer for 15 years through a lot of your childhood, too.
1: Yeah, it was honestly my entire childhood, if you think about it. Mm-hmm. But my mom was, throughout all of that, she remained incredibly positive. She never stopped loving us. Like, she was a normal mom, just like us, right? Mm-hmm. And so that's honestly why I got involved with Komen, because I thought this is a way to honor my mom, help other people, and then it would be something that she would be incredibly proud of at the same time.
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0: deeper it hurts, more vivid and worse what I feel I deserve. 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

0: This Hispanic Heritage Month, 103.7 KISS FM está celebrando. We're celebrating the people and ideas that change the world. And this one's about Guillermo González Camarena, an engineer born in Guadalajara, Mexico, who at just 23 years young, patented a system for color television. Su invención would help push TV from the black and white days to the whole new world it is today. That's just one story. Hispanic history is full of innovators, dreamers, and leaders, líderes, whose impact is felt to this day. And Russ Darrow Automotive Group proudly supports Hispanic Heritage Month. 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
2: 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So my wife suggested you guys, and I've been hooked. 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

0: It's Allie, and I spoke with Chris Brown from the Milwaukee Fire Department about why it's important for him to be at the More Than Pink Walk for Susan G. Komen every year.
1: When you work for the fire department, the reality is that every single day you see somebody on what is probably one of their darkest moments, one of their worst days. 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
0: Can't you need the wins. 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
2: I still think you're a jerk.
1: You get to be our moral compass.
2: No, wait, you're a jerk.
1: It's time to find out. Am I the jerk?
3: Look what you did, you little jerk.
4: Joining us today is 8-year-old Olivia, our pint-sized personality of the week. Good morning, Olivia.
5: Good morning.
4: We are ready for Am I the Jerk? It's our moral dilemma of the day, and you're not going to believe this one. Listen to what this wife wants to do to her husband.
6: What's going on?
4: You guys ready? Always submit your Am I the Jerks. This one was anonymous, I think. She says, what's up, gang?
6: We'll keep her anonymous just for the safety.
4: That's literally how she started it. What's up, gang? Am I the Jerk? For wanting to spend my wedding anniversary alone.
6: Huh?
5: She's, no.
6: Girl, we ain't even heard it.
4: No, she's not a jerk, or no, she didn't. No, she didn't.
5: Yeah,
4: I'm with you, Olivia. No, she didn't.
6: I thought she was saying not the jerk.
4: No, I think Olivia was like, no, she
6: didn't. Okay, she's currently appalled.
4: Okay, so here's what she said. What's up, gang? My 40th is around the corner and our anniversary, and my husband keeps asking me what I want to do for it and if we should try to get out of town. We have been married for 15 years. It's hard because we don't have overnight babysitters. My parents are getting old and aging. We have 3 kids that are in schools. We have sports schedules, and I do it by myself a lot. Like, a lot, a lot.
6: Oh. It's real life. No, it's real life.
4: In a second, a lot, a lot.
6: Oh, so she's, okay.
4: And she's saying I do everything, basically, and I kind of just want a solo trip to relax.
6: She wants to get out of town herself.
4: He travels for work, stays in hotels all the time, 3 nights a week. I just want to be with me. Am I the jerk for wanting to ditch my husband and spend some time alone? Get a nice dinner, stay in a nice place, hit the spa. She said it, not me, Olivia. Hey. Olivia's looking at me like I wrote the letter. Olivia's like,
6: she's standing 10 toes in it though. I hear it. I think I hear it. I understand, actually.
4: So, jerk or not the jerk for wanting to spend your anniversary alone?
5: She is the jerk.
4: Yeah.
6: Mm. Really? You think so?
4: You're the married one, DZ. I would think jerk. What do you think?
6: I'd love to lean towards jerk, but I'll tell you a couple things that I heard here. One, I hear that it's her 40th along with their 15-year anniversary. Mm-hmm. I think that's great. I'm not stunting on the 15 years. Mm-hmm. My wife and I are actually coming up on celebrating our 10-year anniversary soon. So, I'm not knocking it. 40 is a huge milestone. It's a big birthday for a lot of people, right? Like, some might say it's a turning point. I'm not mad at the fact that you're being honest with the partner you chose to be the most honest with out of anybody else in your life. You said, hey, listen, I don't want to be with you right now. I'd like to spend my own time. You travel all the time for work and get to stay in hotels and have somebody change your sheets and getting continental breakfasts. Maybe I want to get a continental breakfast.
4: Yeah, so you say not the jerk.
6: I'm leaning towards surprisingly, because you could always switch it up and go, we could celebrate our anniversary at another time.
4: Yeah.
6: You're just going, you're mad your husband now said, why don't we get out of town? Like, boy, you stay out of town. Oh. I want to go out of town by myself for once.
4: Listen to this text. You can text in or call 414-533-1037. They said, she's a total jerk. Do you even like your husband? Like, if you envy him for his job, just say that. Ooh. Or also, you can book a spa day on a different day. Ooh. They said, absolutely not the jerk for wanting to spend time alone, but your anniversary is not the time to do it.
6: That is envious when you're going, he saw that. I hear what you're saying.
4: Abby in Pewaukee said, girl, say you want one trip for your birthday solo and then get out of town with your husband.
6: Yeah.
4: Win-win.

0: Yeah, I mean, but that literally doesn't answer jerk or not the jerk. That's saying, you know, you can still go out of town, but you can still go out with your husband. That's leaning towards your jerky, but justified jerk?
1: Everybody thinks they're about to break up. Olivia, what do you think? Just jerk, and do you think they're going to make it, this couple?
2: No.
0: They've been married 15 years. You think it's going to end over one trip?
2: Yes.
1: Well, he's traveling a lot. That's probably why they've been able to make it work. They're not together.
0: I hear a little resentment.
1: And if you want me to keep it real, that's keeping it real. No. They don't spend a lot of time together, so it's easy to continue on with the kids and the schedules and pretend like everything's fine because you're never really together.
0: But then some
1: adult stuff right there.
0: Some resentment's been built up, young and right, and you don't know nothing about resentment.
1: But I'm in third grade.
0: But maybe there's been some resentment built up as far as like feeling like they are the only one taking care of the kids. Mm-hmm. Like they don't get to pop out and, you know, be out for work depending on what they do for work. So,
1: The texts are blowing up. The phones are blowing up. Somebody said, my love language is alone. I'm down with you guys. All right.
0: Hey.
1: Is she the jerk for wanting to spend her anniversary alone on a spa day trip without him? Oh, I love it. All right. We'll talk to you next.

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2: I still think you're a jerk.
1: You get to be our moral compass.
2: No, wait, you're a jerk.
1: It's time to find out. Am I the jerk?
3: Look what you did, you little jerk.
4: All right, so she wants to spend her birthday completely alone. She does not want her man there. It seems a little weird, don't we think?
5: It's a birthday anniversary combo, though.
4: Well, not everybody thinks she's a jerk, if you can believe it. Olivia is in here, our pint-sized personality, 8 years old. Good morning, Olivia.
6: Good morning.

0: Morning.
1: Are you ready now to take the callers on the air and find out what they're going to say?
0: Yes.
1: Okay.
2: Perfect.
1: We're gonna start with Amber in Jackson. She was real spicy when I answered the phone. Get ready.
2: Morning, Amber.
3: Good morning.
1: Hi. Is she the jerk for wanting to spend her anniversary alone?
3: She's not the jerk. And here is why. I am a person that is in sales, so I travel for work, so I get that aspect. I'm also the number one primary caretaker for my child because the ex-husband drove truck and had to work from, you know, 4 a.m. until 3 p.m. So the schedule, I carried that burden also.
2: Sure.
3: So as somebody that has personally been on both sides, if a spouse is saying, I need some alone time, I need a break, the best gift you could give to me is some R&R. The spouse should give that to their the other person.
2: Right?
3: Like, I see you need a break. I get you. I'm here. I'll hold it down for once.
2: Right.
3: You go recharge your batteries.
1: Yeah, everybody on the text is like, oh, they're doomed. This relationship needs counseling. This is bad. But, you know, somebody on Facebook said, Molly said, this is hard. I think she's the jerk for wanting to spend the anniversary alone, but they need to talk about the division of labor and how their lifestyle is affecting her.
2: Yeah. And I mean, and it's a conflicting feeling, right? Because it's, is it jerky to say you don't want to spend time with your partner on your 15-year anniversary?
1: Yes.
2: Is it jerky to say you would like to be alone and are feeling overwhelmed after, you know, spending the last 40 years feeling like you've been taking the work, the most of the load? No, right?
1: Yeah.
2: So I'm going, gee, there's a duality here, and as a partner in a committed long-term relationship, you got to find a middle ground and go, okay, just because we're celebrating around the same day or not celebrating or celebrating around the same day, got to be okay.
1: Olivia, what does your husband think?
4: I don't have one.
1: Oh, you don't? Oh, my bad. My bad.
2: Oh.
1: I wanted to check. I didn't know if you maybe had one. I don't know. I'm kidding.
2: Makes
1: Olivia's
2: sense.
1: Our pint-sized personality. She's a...
2: Amber, we heard that.
1: Amber said,
2: don't
1: do it. Same page, girl. Don't do it.
2: I say do you. How about that?
1: All right. Thanks for calling, Amber. You're funny.
3: Thank you.
2: Appreciate you. Bye. No, she had a great point, though.
1: She said not the jerk, though, for wanting to spend your anniversary alone. That's very brave, I'd
2: say.
1: She's
2: been on both sides.
1: Let's go to Lisa in West Dallas. So she's got her own theme song. That means she called 5 days in a row, Olivia. Yes. Lisa. Hi. Say hi.
5: Hi.
1: She said hi. Lisa, you actually can relate to this as well because Lisa travels for work too.
2: Yeah, she'd be on the road all the time.
1: So what do you think?
5: Well, I just had my 19th anniversary on the 8th and I was out of town for it.
2: Perfect.
5: But we celebrated just before I left. My husband wouldn't have a fit if I tried to say, oh, anniversary, I want to be alone. There's a way she can still get her R&R, but not on her anniversary. Maybe she can do it a couple weeks later. She doesn't have to do it then. Spend the time with your husband because he's going to feel a certain type of way.
1: Yeah.
2: Sure.
5: And that makes her a jerk. She can still do it. It doesn't have to be the anniversary birthday.
2: Right, right.
1: That's fair. So, I mean, you're kind of saying the same thing as everyone else. Let her go alone, but this is their anniversary. Like, they've got to find out. Is this the time to go alone?
2: Right.
1: This is a hot mess. She's like trying to say to him, I want to go alone because I do everything, which is also a slap in his face.
2: Yeah, a little bit. And she keep throwing shade because now I'm thinking it's shady for her to even be like, you travel all the time for work. You're always gone in hotels. Now I want to be. Why? Yeah, she is throwing a lot of shade, but it's logical shade. If she's feeling this type of way, she just didn't address it for who knows how long.
5: Why doesn't she go with him on his trips? My husband will come with me on my trips. He'll come and he'll drive up separately.
1: She doesn't want him to. She said that in the message. I don't want him to.
2: That makes too much sense. Lisa, come on. That makes too much sense.
5: No. Her to go with him sometime.
2: Yeah. Like, travel a little together.
1: Because of the reason she said in the message, they don't have childcare, really. They are in sports. They have 3 kids in school. Their parents are aging. They don't have overnight babysitters. Like, she listed all the reasons.
2: She said,
1: and he's always gone for work. I want to just go be alone.
5: Gotcha.
1: Yikes.
2: This is a yikes for sure.
1: All right. Well, now we're split. So, I mean, now it goes to Ariana. Thanks for calling, Lisa.
5: Thanks. Bye, Olivia.
2: Bye.
5: Bye.
2: Much love.
1: Love you. Bye. Last but not least, we'll go to Ariana in West Dallas, who also got her own theme song from calling 5 days in a row.
2: And just had a baby. Mía, mía, tú sabes.
0: Buenos dias.
1: Buenos dias. He just turned a month old, Isaac.
0: Hey, he did.
1: Aww, congratulations. So, tell us, Ariana, you get to be the tiebreaker. Is she the jerk for wanting to spend her wedding anniversary alone?
2: / birthday.
0: Yeah, she's a jerk. I'm like, yeah, she's a jerk.
2: Really?
1: Didn't even
0: think. I really do think she's a jerk. I think about it like this. If he did, like, there's men that don't want to celebrate anniversaries with their wife, you know? So if he didn't want to do it, then she would feel some type of way, you know? So he's remembering. He's trying to do something with her. Mm. You know, it's a partnership. A marriage is a partnership. Let's do something together. Like, I agree with Lisa. Do it at another time. Yeah, tell your husband, you know what? I need some time for myself. Do it at another time. Hey, you know what? Let me take the weekend for myself, you know? But your marriage, your anniversary is for you and your husband, you know?
1: Well, you know so what I think is really sad, Ariana, and I was just thinking about this. Like, your husband travels, Ariana, all the time. And I can't imagine him coming back to town finally and you being like, hey, I know it's our anniversary, but I want to go do something alone. Like, you probably miss him, right? Like,
2: well, and on top of wanting to do something that he's already coming home and saying, hey, it's our anniversary. Yeah. Let's go somewhere together. And you're going, nah, son, I don't want to do that. You are throwing it back at him a little bit when he is at least putting the effort forward. Maybe he sees you're overwhelmed and wants to take care of you on that trip.
1: Yeah, exactly.
2: Ooh,
0: exactly. And he's thinking about you guys, you know, he's thinking about your partnership, your marriage. Mm-hmm. And that's what a lot of marriages sometimes dissolve, that when they think just amongst being selfish amongst each other, you know. But that's what I'm saying. Think about each other, be selfish, but there's times to be selfish too. So that's how I think about it. Yeah. You know, like,
1: no, same. It's only tip for tat 80% of the time. The other 20, we're going to take the high road. I got you, Ariana.
0: Yep, I agree.
1: No, you don't.
2: Bye, Ariana. No, you a fool.
1: Love you. Bye.
0: Love you guys.
2: Bye.
1: She said, no, sometimes. No, that's so funny. All right. Well, that ends. It's jerk today. Jerk. Olivia, you're 8. It ended up being jerk. What do you think? Right on?
2: You called it. Nice. You called it right away. You said it's jerky.

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1: And these kids got more than a pint-sized type of personality.
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2: That would be my boyfriend, because I already have a boyfriend since first grade.
0: Excuse me? What is his name?
2: His name is Benson.
0: Is he smart?
1: Where my keys at? I got to go meet up with Pops real quick. Hold on. Dad, I'm on the way. Yeah, we go meet this Benson kid.
2: He's smart, but my other boyfriend, he doesn't know what 10 plus 10 is.
0: So he's not that smart.
2: Yeah, that's why I broke up with him.
1: Oh, okay, so ex-boyfriend.
0: Adeline, you were talking about your mom, and she says naughty words.
2: It's and dad, too.
1: Everybody catches straight.
0: That could be you. 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
0: Buenos dias. 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
1: It's a little different now that it's in the mid-Septembers, if you will.
0: Mm-hmm. And I love something that starts in the middle of the month. That's my kind of vibe, let me tell you.
1: It's early and it's late. How you do that?
0: Exactly. Well, it is Thursday, September 17th, and we have a very special guest coming in today for Hispanic Heritage Month. Last week, the founder of Puerto Rican Fest. Today, who will it be?
1: You want to find out?
0: It's a female.

0: It's
1: in the 80s. She's a very important female at that, too.
0: I'm excited to have her on.
1: 8 o'clock, you know what I'm saying? A little bit later in the show. And it's actually my little sister's birthday today. Big birthday.
0: Oh, nice. Her birthday.
1: 25th.
0: Is she still in Columbia?
1: She is still in Columbia, yeah.
0: And
1: she's out there
0: celebrating.
1: It's good, man. She's getting to see family. She's getting to explore around, you know, see places and, you know, do things that she's never done before. I'm sure she'll share more of her experience when she's back. She's been a little disconnected, but it's to be expected when you're celebrating 25.
0: Yeah, I mean, I didn't talk. When I was 25, my parents couldn't get me on the phone.
1: Yeah, no. And friends went, too. So it's like, she's out there vibing. She rented a B&B, I just found out. Like, oh, she's doing her 25.
0: Well, if
1: you're going
0: to Columbia, why not? I mean.
1: Because we got family with a lot of houses that we don't need to be paying for any places to stay. But when you're going with other people, I get why she'd want their own space.
0: Yeah,
1: so,
0: I get
1: big
0: that
1: ups for
0: too.
1: Her. But happy birthday to my little sister, Angie. Happy 25th, G.
0: Happy birthday, Angie. Well, we got to get into the question of the day. We have more tickets to our live show because Ali and DZ Live is this Sunday at Comedy Sports at 7 p.m. We're going to take up your whole night. We're only going to take up a couple hours.
1: Let's call it an hour and a half's time, right? We're going to get some time to just kick it, talk, and then just kick it and not have to talk.
0: Exactly.
1: Take some pictures, do whatever.
0: Everything goes to charity, $25 a ticket, so we'd love to have you there. Go get your tickets at 1037kissfm.com. I am excited about the show on Sunday.
1: Yeah,
0: it's going to be so much fun.
1: People are excited that Ed might be going to make a little special appearance.
0: Yeah, IT guy. Doug's in here somewhere.
1: Where's he at? Did he hear Ed's name and pop his head up like everybody on social media?
0: Doug wouldn't even get out of bed this morning because of the rain.
1: He only
0: got out because I left him yesterday and he was scared.
1: He said, listen, you're not going to leave me here by myself.
0: Back sleeping a ball behind me, man.
1: That boy's something else, dude.
0: All right. Well, we got to get into the question of the day. So I'm ready. Let's do it, man.
1: Y'all ready?
0: Wait till you hear the story I have to tell you for the question of the day, you guys. It's about true hope, okay? Let's go.
2: Your body's awake, but your brain isn't. Allie and DZ get your brain going with the question of the day.
0: Okay. This is a pretty cool story. A dad of three who's 48 years old made his college football debut. Yes, just the other day. Three decades, 30 years after an injury ended his playing career.
1: How old and where did he go? Wait. A what-year-old dad of three?
0: 48, father of three, made his college football debut. This is so funny. This guy, Justin Buzzard is his name. He began training after his son started encouraging him, and he ended up getting a spot as a freshman defensive end.
1: What?
0: At San Jose City College, and he wears, fittingly, number 48.
1: Oh, you got to, big dog. Yes, sir. And then you next year wear 49.
0: Oh, my God. This guy.
1: Wow, that's inspiring, though.
0: Just weeks into the season, he's already contributing on the field and says the experience has shown him.
1: Is this man starting?
0: He's still capable of accomplishing a dream he once thought had passed him by. What a nice story.
1: That's crazy.
0: Wow. Listen to this. This guy began training, 48-year-old father of three. He added 10 pounds of muscle.
1: Oh, my gosh. What did he do, the Iron Man diet?
0: This is wild.
1: Out there doing the Creed workout? How did he get so thick, boy? What was going on? He added 10 pounds of muscle?
0: Oh, my God. This is wild. I love this so much. Okay, so the question of the day is, what is it never too late for? It's never too late. What would you go back and do in high school or college? Because this man, he straight went back to college, but he didn't just go back to college. He played sports.
1: Yeah, no, he's doing his thing.
0: That's crazy.
1: And think about it. As a 48-year-old, your kids must be a little bit older, right? So you had to have suffered an injury early, which chopped your ability to go to college, period. That sucks.
0: Yeah, sucks to say,
1: sucks to feel, sucks to go through. But to say you got a freshman through senior eligibility, that's nice. Are you going to make the pros?
0: No, you're not going to make. You weren't going to make the pros anyway, dude. Especially not at 48.
1: But the fact that you got a spot on a team when you got a bunch of young bulls with all this testosterone, man, it proves that it really is never too late.
0: I'm in great shape, and I think, well, I could keep up with people 20 years younger than me, but I couldn't beat them at a sport. I could keep up with them. I couldn't beat them. You know what I mean?
1: And that's what I'm saying.
0: So,
1: like, playing.
0: I don't know. 48's a rough age to try to compete with a bunch of 22-year-olds. It's impressive that he you gain that much muscle, you go back. What's something that it's never too late for?
1: Man, contact sport at that too. I mean,
0: what would you do, DZ? Like, what would you go back and do, high school or college?
1: If I had the chance, I'd go back to high school and I'd enroll seriously in the tech campus that we had. We had tech programs that allowed us to go to the community college nearby and do things that were, you know, trade-like things that, you know, they taught you how to weld, they taught you how to paint, the automotive class, they had cosmetology.
0: Yeah.
1: I would have done way more of that. Way more of that.
0: Yeah, I would have learned more trade stuff. Mm-hmm. I would have taken other things more seriously, like the woodworking and the things I don't remember how to do at all.
1: Yeah.
0: Like, I wish I had taken some of that. I made a clock and I don't remember how to do anything.
1: See?
0: Because I couldn't tell you.
1: Home ec wasn't a thing by the time I was basically going into high school. They had stopped doing all that kind of stuff and they pushed it to the tech campus where you had to go to another school. Great, but then it more money that you had to pay for it. And when you pour, you don't get to do that stuff sometimes.
0: Let's go to the phones. You guys can call or text 414-533-1037. It's never too late. What would you go back to high school or college and do? Hi, Kiss FM. Who's this?
3: Hello, it's Danielle and Butler.
0: Oh, my.
1: What's good, gang?
0: Where have you been?
3: I work at 6:30 every day. And this day, I'm like, you know what? I'm just going to call.
0: Yeah.
1: There you go.
0: Girl.
1: Call 5 days in a row. Get your own song.
0: Hey.
1: What
0: All
1: up,
0: right,
1: Danielle?
0: Danielle, this guy went back at 48 to college and played football. I can't even believe this. So what would you do if you could go back?
3: I would play violin again.
0: Oh.
1: Something you did and had to stop.
3: I did it from second grade to fifth grade, and we moved, and I didn't pick it up at my new school.
0: And now as an adult, you know how many important things there are to playing music, whether you can read music, whether you can use it as a coping skill, whether it's something to relax or mindfulness, or it's just something you enjoy. It's an outlet.
1: Yeah, oh,
0: man.
1: Really, though. You can still play Fair Jacques, though, or Hot Cross Buns?
3: Yes.
1: Yeah, you never forgot those. B-A-G.
3: No.
1: That's too funny.
0: Aww. All right, Danielle. Well, do you want to talk some more since you're already late for work? Do you want to just hang out on the phone and chit-chat? I mean,
3: sure. I gotta change from Danielle and Butler to Danielle and Grafton now, too, by the way.
0: Why?
1: Because
3: I moved and I work in Grafton. So
0: well, dang.
3: I'm far away from Butler.
0: What? I'm tired of these regulars moving and changing their cities. You're like the third one.
3: I can stay Butler if you guys want me to, but I'm Grafton.
1: We like Butler, but I guess we'll acknowledge that you're from Grafton now.
0: No, we won't. We'll forget.
1: Yeah. Yeah,
0: goodbye, Danielle. Get into work. We love you.
3: Bye. Love you guys.
0: We'll go to another line. What's something you would do if you could go back to school in high school or college? Somebody texted in and said, my dad is 56 years old and went to college with TJ Watt. It's never too late.
1: Wow. Your pops is a legend, man.
0: Okay.
1: He out here taught TJ Watt everything he knows.
0: Dang.
1: That's what I heard, at least.
0: Hi, Kiss FM. Who's this?
4: Good morning. It's OG.
0: What up, OG Lori by Timberman Airport?
4: I got the best one everybody wants.
0: What is it?
1: What is that?
4: Automotive repair.
1: I'd go back and do that.
0: Yeah. But I would do that. I would just do everything I didn't do. All the things they didn't teach us. I would not do algebra.
1: No.
0: I would not do biology unless I wanted to be a doctor.
1: I would have had to.
0: I don't
1: done
0: care.
1: Those.
0: You know what I mean?
1: Right.
0: There's just things I didn't retain that I didn't care about. And to this day, I still don't care about. There are things.
4: Think about how much money you would save if you could do your own oil change, your own transmission flush,
1: change
4: your own serpentine belt.
0: Yeah.
4: You know, balance and rotate. Yep. Your own tires and own brakes and oh my God.
1: You know how many air filters I wouldn't be finessed out of?
0: They didn't teach girls to do that. Are you kidding me? What are you talking about?
1: Guys don't know how to do that stuff no more nowadays either.
0: Lori, we still had home ec. That's how old school we are.
1: Yeah.
0: I mean,
1: but hey,
4: you know, the funny thing is, I still have two home ec projects I made. One in seventh grade, one in senior year of high school.
1: No, you don't.
0: Same. I have the clock I
4: do.
0: Made.
4: Do
0: I do too.
1: That's
0: yes.
1: Really cool.
0: It's like a teddy bear wooden clock I made in like eighth or ninth grade, man.
1: That's dope. No, that's dope.
0: Mm-hmm. I love it. So Lori would go back and learn how to be a mechanic, automotive
4: stuff. Yep.
1: I'm with it. No, I'm with it.
0: I like
4: it. I'm tired of painting them car repairs.
1: Girl. Preach.
0: Love ya. Bye.
4: Love ya. Bye. Bye.
0: Let's read some text. Natalie in Menominee Falls said, I would and should have went to school for radio and communications.
1: Who says you can't go back?
0: Don't
1: some people don't necessarily even go to school. Take Allie right here, bro. She said, I don't need that. Bong. Let's get it.
0: I was in school, but I left. I quit. Because I was already working in radio. She said, I genuinely want to be in radio. If I didn't need insurance for my health issues, I would. Yeah.
1: I mean, radio gives you insurance.
0: I mean, yeah, full time.
1: Right.
0: Somebody said, oh, your wife texted in.
1: What'd she say?
0: She said, I'd stick out the Spanish classes I thought were too hard. Aaron, you did not quit Spanish. That's the closest one to English. That's the easiest one, in my opinion.
1: Think of how many people didn't, though. They went, like, oh, man.
0: To me, German and Latin, those were way harder,
1: never.
0: Spanish was the closest, in my mind, English when you're trying to piece the words,
1: especially,
0: you know?
1: And in culture and in living, right?
0: I might
1: be
0: wrong, but, and just, yeah.
1: Let's be honest. You're going to come across more people that speak Spanish in the U.S. that speak French or German, right?
0: Oh,
1: like,
0: for sure.
1: Speaking Chinese would have been dope, but that's also a hard language to learn. I tried to learn Japanese in high school.
0: Were you gonna go to Japan?
1: Yeah, I was really into it. I was like super about it. Loved anime, stuff like that. Like submersed in the culture, the Japanese culture between samurais and anime and all the little things in between. I was like, oh yeah, baby. No. Japanese is very hard.
0: Yeah, I believe that. Whoever texted in, what would you do if you could go back to high school or college? Go back and have a hoe phase before I met my husband. Come on.
1: Hey, we didn't put any limitations on what you'd go back and do better, I guess.
0: You guys are so funny. Those are the phones again. Why not, man? You guys are wild. Hi, Kiss FM. Who's this?
5: From Brown Deer.
0: Hey.
1: Nate.
0: Dude, Nate Brown Deer, if you guys missed it yesterday at the end of the show, Nate won tickets to go to Magic Men with me, and he's sending his wife to Pottawatomie.
5: And I will see you Sunday also.
1: Oh, snap. My man's coming to the live show. Well, he earned his theme song, so he a real one. Let's play it.
5: Hey, y'all got to realize, I talk to you guys on the radio all the time. You're like my family. I got to see you in person, okay? I got to come shake them hands.
0: Nate, we can't wait to see you on Sunday. We will be doing all of our segments like Question of the Day Live, Am I the Jerk? And it's all going to be uncensored in front of a live studio audience. So, Nate, you might just end up on the show on Sunday. You never know.
5: I would love to. And it's only because I'm giving them tickets to my girl. Mm-hmm. She's going with her mom to see with you on the 21st. So she's like, you should go Sunday. Aww. I'm like, well, I would love to. I went right online, bought them tickets. But I've been trying to call in every day. But I wasn't going to wait till Friday tomorrow to win them. I just bought them.
0: Every dollar goes to charity.
5: The money goes to charity. I just bought them.
0: Every dollar, we're doing it for charity, and we can't wait. This Sunday at Comedy Sports, it's probably smart because they're going to sell out, and then you're going to be like, why didn't I get the tickets?
1: Yeah.
0: So go get them at 1037kissfm.com.
5: I'm trying to get. My man.
1: First come, first serve, bro. Just like them tickets. Yeah. We just going to say it's about halfway sold out, baby. Yeah. So go ahead. You got a day left. Mm-hmm.
5: Doors open at 6, I'll be there at 5.
1: Ow! My guy. Well, hey, chill.
0: I'm going to be there at 5.
5: Tailgating in the parking lot.
1: You better take a nap, bro. Pull that seat back.
0: It is so Allie and DZ to tailgate in the parking lot before our live show.
5: Yeah.
0: It is so. And Comedy Sports is right there on Water Street. Oh, yeah.
1: Nobody going to stop you, bro.
0: They got a parking lot and everything.
1: Hit the corner, go to Lydia's, bro. You'll be all right, baby.
0: Nate, I'm so excited that you're coming to our live show.
5: I am too.
0: Okay, no, but seriously, did you say what you go back and do? I forgot what we were talking about. The question of the day is, what would you go back and do? Because this man who was 48 went back to college to play football and got on the team. I can't get over this.
1: Amazing.
0: Man.
1: What's his name again?
0: His name is Justin Buzzard. And he ended up getting into San Jose City College at 48, and he earned a spot on the team and plays in games.
1: Not San Jose State.
5: That's amazing.
0: It's crazy.
5: Hats off to him.
0: Yeah,
1: right?
0: No kidding.
5: When I was in high school, I took junior ROTC, military school program.
1: Yeah.
5: So I would go back and go to just take regular gym because I was a pitcher in high school. Maybe I could have got a little further if I was practicing gym instead of just, you know, walking in a straight line and getting yelled at and spit in my face by a sergeant.
1: not the talk spit.
0: Man.
1: Drop and give me 20.
0: Okay.
5: Exactly.
0: So that's what you would do, Nate.
1: I hear you.
0: Mm-hmm.
5: Okay. Oh, yeah.
0: All right. Well, you know what? Thank you for calling. We'll see you on Sunday. Sound good?
5: See you Sunday. Love you guys.
1: Love you. Peace.
0: Devin from Milwaukee texted in and said, I would change enrolling in college classes that I was able to in high school and then graduate early.
1: Ooh.
0: This woman texted in, I saved my parents thousands on car repairs. I'm a lady mechanic.
1: Can I be honest, man? Like, the graduating early, as much as it's good, I might have changed that, right? Given the opportunity.
0: Oh, yeah. Why did you graduate early?
1: I had the chance. I was done with my credits. I had surprisingly done everything I needed to do in high school and college. And I'm not, like, tooting my own horn. I don't know how it happened. It just happened.
0: How early did you leave high school?
1: I left high school the first semester of my senior year because I technically could have left.
0: So you graduated in, like, December, basically.
1: I graduated in December. I could have graduated my junior year, but I wanted to come back and play sports.
0: It seems like you have a lot of friends. Why did you want to leave school early, or you just did because you could?
1: I wanted to work. Yeah, I wanted to. I wanted to go to college. I wanted to work. I wanted to get busy. I wanted to keep going. I wanted to. They said, "Hey, you're done here. You don't got to keep being here." I was like, "What?
0: I could go."
1: Bye.
0: That's funny. Okay.
1: Yeah. All right. And I was like, I want to play football my senior year. So I came back and I took not random classes, but I took like the last little bits of classes that I didn't really need.
0: Yeah.
1: Just so I could play my senior year of football. Mm-hmm. After the season, after the semester, I hit it. I was done.
0: Mm-hmm. Somebody said it's never too late to just get more education. I'm 47 and getting my master's in clinical mental health counseling and starting my career over at basically 50.
1: Flex.
0: Never be scared to go back to school no matter what age. Audra, that's amazing. That's Audra amazing. And Neshota texted that in. Last but not least, we got one more call. We'll pull them up and see what they think. Hi, Kiss FM. Who's this?
1: Ah, they dropped.
0: Oh, forget you then.
1: Fine.
0: Well, you know what? I don't think I ever said what I would go back and do because I don't know. I really don't. I mean, I feel like I was in a lot of extracurriculars, but if I could go back, what would I do different? Dang.
1: Because you swam, right?
0: I played basketball. I played softball. I never played volleyball, but I was okay. I'm like, there's really no sports. I did tennis.
1: Well, and though this is about, right, like inspired really by sports. Mr. Buzzard here that's at 48 going back and playing college football, it's not necessarily about sports. Would you have taken a different class?
0: Maybe.
1: Would you have tried harder? Would you have played an instrument or something?
0: Maybe.
1: Yeah?
0: I did play instruments. That was the thing.
1: What did you play? Right? What did you play?
0: I was even the drum major, dude.
1: What?
0: I played the clarinet, remember?
1: No, I don't remember.
0: Oh my God,
1: this.
0: Yeah. And then I was the drum major, and then I quit freshman year. Yeah.
1: No,
0: I was
1: kidding.
0: The drum major in eighth grade. Yeah.
1: I don't have this memory in my brain.
0: I probably never told you, but if I showed you the pictures of our outfits my mom handmade, you'd die.
1: No.
0: Because it was really shiny. I was really bad.
1: Oh, listen,
0: it was really
1: bro.
0: Bad.
1: Hey, shout out to the band nerd.
0: Yeah,
1: I was a band nerd. Come on now.
0: I played the piano, the clarinet, but then in high school, I just didn't have time.
1: Heard.
0: A lot of people quit in high school.
1: Yeah. Well, no kidding. I quit in middle school. I let it get to me. They was like, ew, you play the saxophone? You're in plays? You're a theater kid? I was like, I guess I won't. I'll focus on sports. Okay.
0: Like, I guess I'm not cool enough. Okay.
1: Yeah, right.
0: Well, thanks for everybody for texting and calling in this morning.
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0: 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Or he might make it worse. It's What Would DZ Do on Kiss FM.
1: So it deals with cameras today? Yikes.
2: Love me a little hidden camera.
1: Oh.
2: No, actually.
1: Oh, jeez, I do.
2: Not
1: as
2: hidden.
1: Long as it's
2: that's
1: not
2: weird.
1: On me.
2: No, that sounded weird.
1: Yeah,
2: no.
1: That did.
2: Yeah, no. I love cameras, not hidden.
1: Hidden like on America's Funniest Videos, you mean?
2: That's funny. That's funny.
1: There you go.
2: Not like I'm secretly recording
1: stop
2: people.
1: Stop while you're ahead, okay?
2: Yeah, why? Take the shovel from me, Allie. Dang it, I'm digging this up.
1: Just let me get that dirt off your face. Okay, start over.
2: Security cameras are good things, but yes. Listen, this is wild. All right, so Allie and DZ, this past Monday, I noticed an item missing from my room. I'll omit what it is, but at first, I thought I had just misplaced it being brand new. But after totally tearing my room apart, I knew something was up. Now, to be honest, over the past year, hundreds in cash and some random belongings have disappeared from our shared apartment. Usually, right after we've hosted a party, and I'm not the only one that's been affected. But we've always figured it was some random guest taking our stuff. Mm. So they friends with some shady people, obviously. Fed up with feeling paranoid, I bought a hidden camera for my bedroom. We've always had a relaxed open door policy between borrowing clothes, but the footage shocked me. One of my roommates went through every single one of my drawers and searched my private space like a thief. Now I'm seriously rethinking who I'm actually living with and overreacting, especially. Am I overreacting? Especially since she has also claimed to have her own stuff have gone missing before.
1: The camera caught you, didn't it?
2: I have the video saved, but I don't know what to do. I want to confront her, but since the clip just shows her snooping rather than actually taking or pocketing anything, I lack hard proof of theft and fear that she'll just deny it since we have an open door policy.
1: Do you need them actually taking something? Don't you know who's going in your room? Like, hell, I'm so mad.
2: I'm worried accusing her without undeniable proof will ruin our friendship, relationship, and roommateship if she somehow turns out to be innocent. Should I show her the video directly, talk to my roommates all together, just offer her a pass, and if she returns my stuff? I do think she's the thief, but I hate confrontation and really would need some advice.
1: Who else would it be if it's not her?
2: If y'all got questionable people already coming to the house, but who else are you catching on camera? This seems to be the only person you're seeing, right?
1: Mm-hmm. Going through your stuff? I mean, what more do you need at this point? It's more like, how am I not going to kill her?
2: I hate to say it, but I would consider more time before bringing any actual proof up. Because you could be building up to something, right? Like, and I don't know if this is going to turn into like a somebody got to move out or we got to get the cops involved, but not having anything on camera legitimately of proof and you saying that you guys have an open door policy with your roommates leaves it to go, girl, I was looking for a fit. I was looking for this. I looked through your drawers, but I wasn't snooping.
1: They can spin it
2: because you didn't see nothing go in hand. Yeah. You ain't see nothing go in pocket and you've only had the cameras, I'd argue, a couple days. Now, have we been talking a couple weeks? No other roommates going in your room looking the same, weird, shady, and shiesty, and you keep noticing things go missing? Now we got something to build off of.
1: I'll never forget when I busted my nanny stealing from me.
2: Oh,
1: best
2: yeah.
1: ever.
2: Oh, yeah.
1: She was like going in my room and like it was bizarre. There was zero reason she needed to use my bedroom for anything. I mean, she had plenty of
2: rooms. Watching your kids.
1: She had plenty of rooms she could get dressed in. She had bathrooms. She was just living her life. Like she was living like she was the owner of that house.
2: Right. Or like her house was your house. I mean,
1: I was like, is this real?
2: Mm-hmm.
1: I couldn't believe it, but it gave me the confirmation I needed to be like, this chick is a little cuckoo.
2: Yeah. I don't want to plant no seeds, but maybe you need to have another get together and maybe you need to plant something that could be easily taken, right? If you've got the ability to spare $50, $100 or something, maybe you plant something, because otherwise I don't think you're catching anything that's actually of substance right now. You could be ruining a roommateship with
1: a friend.
2: And
1: one of my friends, here's another great kid in camera story that's crazy. One of my friends who, her baby daddy had lots of issues, mm-hmm. but they lived together. And so when she went to work, she was worried because, is he going to be a good stay-at-home dad?
2: Is he
1: going to
2: be right? Can I trust him with the babies?
1: I don't think she thought he was going to abuse the baby or anything, but she was like,
2: is he going to watch these kids like they need to be watched?
1: And he was great. He never knew there was a camera in the teddy bear out by the TV.
2: Crazy.
1: But I mean, we're talking severe issues. We're not, I mean, we're we're talking addiction. Like, you really were worried about your kid. And so it was actually nice to see that he was doing great. He was spending time with the kid. He was happy. He was being a good dad. And it was a positive ending, right?
2: And it's great. The only thing I don't like is the hidden aspect, right? Because that's occult. That's now people thinking they're being spied on.
1: That's why I said this was a very toxic, like, addiction, like, weird.
2: It's a cycle.
1: It's a weird exception of a situation I can't explain on the air.
2: Because personally, if you had the opportunity, had you hit us up first and gone like, hey, I'm thinking about getting cameras,
1: I'd be like, no.
2: Don't get the hidden camera. Get the one planted right there. Get the one that you can see, because we've got cameras throughout our house. We've talked about this before. Mm-hmm. I like the fact that you have cameras because it gives a layer of security. It adds something of substance for people that may be looking to do wrong. Mm-hmm. And it is just something of satisfaction to know I could check in on my space when I'm not there.
1: Yeah, right? Absolutely.
2: Get the cameras. I'm glad you got them, but don't confront nobody yet. You got to have another little kickback, a little party, and then hopefully catch somebody. Mm-hmm. You got to set some bait, though. Set some bait.
1: All right.
2: Set some bait.
1: 414-533-1037. Put the hidden camera in. Do it. Don't do it.
2: The camera's already there. Keep it rolling. Don't tell anybody about it
1: yet. Oh, don't tell anyone. I agree with that.
2: It's only been a couple days and you've only caught one roommate snooping. There's nothing in their pockets. They ain't been caught red-handed. You have an open door policy with these people. You've gotten, I hate to say it, girl, you've got nothing.
1: Dina in Hale's Corner said, going through your stuff but not taking anything. She thinks you're the thief. Y'all need a family meeting.
2: Oh, whoa, whoa, whoa, whoa, whoa. Whoa, maybe, G.
1: Maybe.
2: Maybe that she is innocent and has had stuff go missing, and she's going, man, are my other roommates taking my stuff? Mm-hmm.
1: And whoever else texted in, can we stop playing Dracula on the radio? It's about to be October. We're just ramping up. Get out of here. Sorry.
2: You're funny.
1: Maybe in November. Have a nice day.
2: Wrong advice. That's not what we're here for.
1: We're not here for that opinion today.
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0: No, I just meant that DZ has your solution. If there was a problem, yo, I'll solve it. Or he might make it worse. It's What Would DZ Do on Kiss FM.
1: She was yelling so much. We were about to go on the air. We had to be like, hold on, Saucy.
2: Jeez, Sauce, we might just need to have you pull up to the live show for real, because goodness gracious,
1: Saucy needs to be on Sunday because, oh my Lord, this woman is so funny. We're going to get to Saucy in a minute, though. The problem today on What Would DZ Do, trying to figure out who's taking their stuff. There's a camera hidden in the bedroom, correct?
2: It's a whole group of roommates who have, I must call it, arguably shiesty friends, so when they have get-togethers, things go missing. Yeah. More than one roommate's having the problem. The one roommate that wrote in got a secret little camera and is saying she done caught her roommate snooping through everything multiple days. I don't think you got enough days worth of evidence because you don't actually have them taking nothing.
1: Well, Shoop texted in and said, I hate the fact that people don't like confrontation. If you're missing stuff, speak up. Much love. Yeah,
2: she did say that I don't like to confront things, so let me know.
1: That's going to be a problem.
2: Yeah, girl.
1: Brandon and Tosa said, yeah, you got to set her up.
2: Yeah. Well, and that's it. That's it. You got to have another party, put $100 out, $50, whatever, set somebody up with a little bait.
1: Maria in Milwaukee's on the phone. She thinks you should keep the camera.
2: Maria?
3: Yes, I do.
1: Hey,
2: good morning.
1: She said, do not get
3: good
1: rid
3: morning,
1: of that
3: guys.
1: Camera.
3: Good morning, guys. My kids say hi, too. My two little ones in the back.
1: Hi.
2: Hey, babies.
1: Good morning.
3: Aww. Yeah, well, I think she should keep it because, first, why is there even snooping through her stuff?
1: I know. That makes me crazy. Like, even DZ's like, they didn't take anything. I'm like, I don't care. That would make me nuts to see them going through everything.
3: Me being Mexicana, me being a Latina, you'd be like, first of all, why are you in my room?
1: Well, but no, you said there was an open door policy.
2: That's what I'm saying, Maria. It's just, you never know. Maria said you never know. And I guess you never know. But when you have the trust of people you live with, you treat people like family sometimes. And you're going, oh, yeah, we all live together. Girl, we wear the same size shoe. Or girl, yes, borrow my accessory. Go in my room. Go that. You gain like certain confidence. And then confianza, that confidence, goes a little too far sometimes, bro. So you say keep the cameras, though.
3: Yeah, I say keep the cameras. Even my 12-year-old and my 11-year-old say keep the cameras because they should not be going through nobody's room.
2: But do you bring it up or you keep it a secret?
3: I'll bring it up. You got to speak up. Close mouth will not get fed.
1: Yeah, amen to that. Maria, enough said. Thank you so much for calling this
3: morning.
1: Bye,
3: you guys.
2: Bye. Have a great day. Much love.
1: Somebody texted in, put ink bombs in the drawers and give her a nice surprise.
2: You're going to ruin your own stuff, though, at that point. Come on, G.
1: Oh, they said, or put a bunch of weird stuff in there to creep her out. That's kind of fun.
2: That'd be funny.
1: Emily's in Milwaukee, and I know you're probably going, who?
2: Who?
1: Yeah, dust off her theme song. Finally back. Emily.
4: Good morning.
2: Good morning.
1: Welcome back to the show. And what's your opinion this morning?
4: So I had a roommate who used to steal from me, so this feels really close to home.
2: Mm-hmm.
4: So I would absolutely keep the camera. I had a camera in my room too. That was pretty noticeable right away.
1: Yeah.
4: But my other advice is, I'm sure there's probably a group chat. I would bring it up kind of in a plain dumb way. Like, hey, I noticed I have some stuff missing. Like, has anyone seen this, or has anyone been in my room lately?
1: That's the
4: kind
1: nice
4: of play dumb
1: way.
4: Where you're like,
2: play innocent.
4: Like,
1: that's the
4: playing
1: assuming
4: it this way, but also like, I'm on team, but I know that this is missing, and I'm very aware of it.
2: I'm realizing
4: like,
2: you're it. I was just at a party. Yeah. Rather than setting bait, you hey group
1: best
2: chat.
1: Best intentions. I'm assuming nobody meant to steal from me.
2: I want to keep us all safe, so I got a camera in my room.
1: So stupid idea, and let me tell you why. You're not stupid. The idea is, Emily. Let me tell you
2: whoa,
1: why. Because that came off really abrasive. So give me a minute. No, this sucks because we had the guy steal from us in the building. We knew who took the stuff from in the building.
2: Yeah.
1: We confronted the guy in a nice way and said, gee, has anyone seen our stuff? And they
2: and
1: all went,
2: got denied
1: no,
2: immediately.
1: We don't see anything. And the whole time we knew where our stuff was and nobody ever copped to it. So we were nice about it and it didn't work. And then nobody said another word. And if I came out crazy, then I would look crazy.
2: Because with
1: I was
2: no
1: like,
2: proof, we're like, ah. But that's why I like to keep the camera, but tell them you got that camera. Everything has a camera nowadays, bro. I don't think you keep it a secret. I like what Maria said. Closed mouths don't get fed.
1: Yeah.
2: And you do drop it in the group chat. Because if you're non-confrontational, that might be the easiest way to say, hey, ladies, notice more stuff is going missing. Rather than staying paranoid, I got myself a camera in case you guys want to get one too.
4: Mm-hmm.
2: And I'm going to be recording. You know, maybe we should be more mindful of who we invite over. I don't know.
1: Yeah, maybe.
4: Yep. Exactly.
1: All right, Emily. You have a great day. Don't be a stranger.
4: Yeah, I was going to talk to you in a year.
2: Yeah, you know, we better not. Less 6 months, okay?
1: Talk to you in a year. Go Brewers!
4: Go Brewers. Bye. Have a good day.
2: You too. Bye.
1: She is like the hardcore, like, go to the games. Nails are always painted blue and yellow for the Brewers.
2: They
1: like,
2: don't miss.
1: Emily is a Brewer lover.
2: Top down.
1: So, anyway, last but not least, she can finally, I hope she calmed down just to ramp back up.
2: You know, she was just only talking herself up more.
1: Saucy Sandra. Saucy!
5: I am so triggered. Okay, listen. No, listen, you're going to squash it right now. You're going to contact the landlord, and you're going to see if you can get off of the lease, and you're going to move out of that place. I'm sorry. No ifs, ands, or buts. Yeah. If you continue to stay here and allow people, strangers, and everybody else into your home, you already know people are stealing from you.
2: Yeah.
5: You're just welcoming it in, and you're making the choice. You want to make the choice to not be stolen from, you're going to shut it out. You're going to stop it now. Yeah. Like, no, you need to figure out if, A, you can get out of your lease. B, you need to tell your people that you live with, like, I'm not going to continue living here anymore. Oh. My stuff's going missing and it's getting stolen, and this is not okay. Mm. I pay a lot of money for my things. Like, people don't have empathy. I don't understand how people can steal from other people.
1: It's got to be, some people it's need, and some people it's just kleptoness, and I don't know what the answer. For those of the people that just lie, those are the people that lie about everything, though. Like, usually if you have someone who lies compulsively, those are the people that you're going to catch stealing compulsively because they lie, and they don't know how to be honest. Everybody has little lies, and some people have bigs.
2: Yeah.
1: But if you're lying all the there's signs, I think it's mental health 101.
2: Some people enjoy it.
5: Being stupid, playing the stupid role isn't going to work.
1: No,
5: you need to figure out exactly what to do. I don't care if you don't have any evidence that they took anything.
2: Stuff is clearly gone.
5: The audacity for somebody to go in, and DZ, it is different if she said, yeah, you can borrow this. She never said that. So for somebody else, one of her roommates come in a room.
1: Yeah, I don't like
5: way
1: that.
5: Off limits, way wrong,
2: too much.
5: Not okay.
1: And
5: in all honesty, I would send the video of this person snooping inside of your stuff in the group chat and be like, "So,
2: this is
5: what
2: why
5: were
2: I'm
5: you
2: leaving.
5: Doing inside my stuff?"
2: Confronted as a group since you live as a group.
5: Not you causing drama. The drama was caused when she started going into your stuff.
2: Dang, son.
1: Yeah.
5: It's called consequences.
2: I like the spin of hitting the landlord up for sure, because it is different. And rather than catching somebody red-handed, right, with the camera, Saucy's going, avoid it. Stuff's already going missing. You know you're living with questionable people that either have questionable friends or are shady themselves. Mm-hmm. If you can remove yourself, that would be the first move. I like
1: absolutely.
2: That.
5: Life lesson.
1: Absolutely.
2: Heart
5: life lesson.
1: Saucy with the knowledge.
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0: Was I at a kid's birthday party? No, I was not, DZ.
1: I mean, I technically kind of was, but it wasn't that.
0: I didn't realize you already had the mask on.
1: What? Wait, what are you talking about?
0: Oh, God. Okay.
1: I got kids. Every day's a party. What you mean?
0: If you're on the stream right now, we're streaming live on Facebook, Instagram, and YouTube.
1: I got something on my face?
0: Yes. Yesterday, if you guys are streaming, you see DZ wearing a mask right now. Oh, Doug, sit down.
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0: Yep, DZ's wearing a mask and Doug's about to wear one too.
1: Doug's about to eat his.
0: But the reason I wanted you to go find a mask, DZ, is because yesterday we had a meeting.
1: I found plenty of masks.
0: Oh, geez. We had this meeting at work and they had a theme. And so I just thought I was going into like a 30-minute meeting yesterday. I was like, oh, this will be quick and easy. Mm-mm. And I walk in and Hard Pants is in there with a cape on.
1: One of our bosses. Everybody's dressed as a superhero.
0: Yeah, everybody's dressed. Oh, Doug, stop trying to eat the decorations.
1: Everybody got these masks on. There's decorations everywhere. Mine says Zap. Oh. The one at my desk said Zap. And then I had to go very quickly after.
0: Yeah. Well, I was laughing because as more and more people came in, I was like, dang, I feel like I'm at a kid's birthday party, but I'm at a work meeting.
1: That's 100% what it felt like, right?
0: Let me put my mask
1: come
0: on.
1: Come on. Join the club. It actually matches.
0: Are these specific people? Who are these masks?
1: I think these are generic. We don't want to get sued by nobody, so we're making some generic masks.
0: Like I'm a kapow.
1: I'm Captain Columbia right now. Yeah,
0: how
1: you
0: do
1: feel
0: we look?
1: Me? Like you look great.
0: Thank you.
1: You look like a genuine superhero.
0: Do I?
1: Yeah.
0: Do I look like I could fight somebody?
1: You look like Wonder Faith.
0: How?
1: Yeah.
0: Like Wonder Woman?
1: Wonder Faith. You can't say no. You're not Wonder Faith. You got to be your own superhero.
0: It's good. Oh, my God.
1: Yeah, man.
0: Yeah. Is this my new look?
1: This suits you.
0: Okay.
1: We could be superheroes.
0: Okay.
1: I think we could be superheroes.
0: Doug's mad he's not up here with us. Oh, my goodness.
1: Or
0: okay.
1: He's mad you're wearing a mask. I don't know. He's mad you can't see your face.
0: He doesn't recognize me at all.
1: He said, where'd my mom go?
0: He doesn't recognize me. But anyway, so we were in the middle of this superhero meeting wearing masks that I genuinely thought I was at. You know, a kid's party.
1: I brought two home yesterday for my boys, and they wore them the rest of the day. So
0: they're the right age.
1: They're 3 and 5, exactly, right? So I'm going to definitely bring the rest of these masks home because they left the stack in the sales room because ain't nobody else going to ever wear these masks again.
0: They left all in
1: there? Yeah, of course it was in the budget to buy random. Yes.
0: You could have a whole kid's birthday party with the stuff they left over.
1: Danny's birthday is now going to be, you know, superhero themed because all of these things are coming home. And yes, when you see all of these decorations on social media in November when my son's birthday rolls around, yes, you know exactly where I got him. So this little Zap is gonna be on some table later at my crib when we celebrating Danny's third birthday in November.
0: Doug is trying to eat the decorations. Should I just let him eat them, dude, because he's going crazy?
1: No,
0: it's
1: these
0: causing
1: are
0: a problem.
1: Did you not just hear me say these are for Danny's birthday? Don't eat my birthday
0: one.
1: He can have the wild one. Yeah,
0: okay,
1: he can have the wild and the mask if you want, but that's your mask.
0: He won't wear it.
1: That's your mask for the birthday party. Oh, look at him turn that thing up. Let me make sure it's on camera.
0: Doug made me snort.
1: Doug's eating
0: the decorations.
1: Wow.
0: Doug, our company paid for those.
1: These were in the budget, my boy.
0: He's eating a wow. Look at
1: I think we're supposed to be reusing these later, man.
0: He's so stinking cute. Somebody said, are you wearing PJ masks? You guys are rocking that, guys. Oh, PJ masks.
1: No, these are not PJ masks. No, these are not.
0: Close. But I do want to hear after Am I the Jerk at some point how your day went yesterday, because I know you got to go to Lincoln School, which is the school that burned down.
1: Yeah, Lincoln Avenue School.
0: Did you go to that school yesterday?
1: They're currently housed inside of Pulaski, and that's why I said, yeah, I was around a bunch of kids yesterday. I was at a kid's
0: you
1: party.
0: You literally were at a kid's
1: was.
0: Party.
1: I literally was, yeah. Aww. No, we could talk about it later for sure,
0: okay,
1: man.
0: Okay, good. Yeah, I want to hear about it.
1: It was a whole bunch of things, because it was partly a Hispanic Heritage Month celebration. Mm-hmm. The Bucks pulling up and, you know, kind of just showing love and some morale, because they are a lot of Latino kids. That's mm-hmm. why I mean it's Hispanic Heritage Month-esque, mm-hmm. because it's happening during this month.
0: Right.
1: Now I'm going to take this mask off to finish talking about it.
0: I'm trying to take you seriously, and I can't even look at you right now,
1: I was Captain Columbia.
0: You're killing me. Somebody said Doug needs to wear, I tried you guys, he wouldn't put it on. Back to DC.
1: He don't want it.
0: So yeah, we'll have to talk about that.
1: We'll talk about it later for sure. No question.
0: Let's see one last time if we can get this on Doug.
1: Doug, try it.
0: Doug,
1: put it on your face.
0: No, don't eat it.
1: He needs a luchador mask.
0: I'm like the only one who can grab his mouth like this, I swear. Doug, stop. Doug?
1: Good boy.
0: Who's a good boy? Look at the kid. He's like, leave me alone.
1: He said, don't touch me.
0: He's like, I'm going to bite you.
1: I'm about to. Give me that mask.
0: Oh, he just wants my mask. Okay, fine. Go play. We got to do Am I the Jerk.
1: What a good boy.
0: He is such a good boy usually. Yeah. He's my boy. All right. We have Am I the Jerk. Then.

0: we have somebody coming in for Hispanic Heritage Month. I'm actually very excited about that.
1: Yeah, I'm very, very excited, man. I ain't gonna lie. This one's a cool one. Last week we had the founder of Puerto Rican Festival, Yusuf Morales, coming through. Today is somebody brand new, and all month long, we're going to be talking to dope people that have amazing impacts on the Latino, Hispano community, so it'll be really excited. Awesome. I am too.
0: Excited to meet this woman today as well.
1: Very excited.
0: Do I leave Doug in my lap for Am I the Jerk, since we're, do people want to see him while we're streaming?
1: Course. I mean, of course.
0: Do they want to see him eating our decorations while we're in the middle of a segment?
1: Yes.
0: Okay, fine. Fine with me. All right, let's go. Let's go, Am I the Jerk?
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0: I have no idea what DZ just asked me off the air. Good morning. No, it's Allie and DZ.
1: All I said is I sure hope my camera's recording because it's red.
0: Oh, yeah, so I see you.
1: Well, if you see me, that's all that matters, baby.
0: Yeah, I see you. If you see DZ, comment on the stream that you see DZ.
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0: I see you. Cool. All right, so today for Am I the Jerk, he told his wife to be quiet. Am I the jerk? That's exactly how it started. Am I the jerk for telling my wife to be quiet?
1: I'm going to keep my reservations and objections to the end.
0: Okay, that's probably for the best. buckle up, everybody. This is going to be a wild one. It says, Am I the jerk? My wife and I have been married for several years, and I love her very much. She's funny, smart, and has a lot to say. Actually, she has a lot to say.
1: Too much to say sometimes, I'm guessing.
0: She can turn a simple question like, how was your day? Into a 45-minute podcast with bonus content.
1: She got nothing but words, baby. She can't wait to tell you about it.
0: This guy's funny. He said, the other night we were sitting on the couch and she was telling me a story. It started with something that happened at work, then somehow turned into a story about her friend's cousin, which reminded her of a vacation, which we took 8 years ago.
1: Goodness gracious.
0: Which led to her talking about a restaurant she wants to try. I love this woman.
1: She's talking about a lot in a short order, basically.
0: At some point, I realized I had completely lost the plot.
1: Been there, yeah.
0: I finally looked at her and said, can you please be quiet? You talk way too much. She kept talking, so I said, seriously, shut up.
1: got a little more stern
0: she
1: there.
0: She immediately stopped talking, stared me down, and walked away. Now she's barely spoken to me for 2 days.
1: Now you're getting the silent treatment. You told her to be quiet. Now she's going to be quiet.
0: I tried explaining that I didn't mean it, that she should never talk again. I just meant she needed a brief intermission. This guy is a piece of work, dude.
1: He said, just give me 2 seconds. I don't even know what we're talking about anymore.
0: She says I was incredibly rude and that nobody should tell their wife to shut up. I think she's being dramatic because ironically, she's been completely silent ever since.
1: So you got what you wanted, basically, is what you're saying.
0: So am I the jerk for telling my wife to be quiet because she talks too much?
1: He's funny. Because he tried to tell her, like, hey, give me a second at first, and she kept talking, right? Which is hence why he escalated the, all right, now I'm going to do what I know is going to trigger you and tell you to shut up.
0: I thought it was funny how he said she could do a 45-minute podcast with bonus content.
1: That's good.
0: This guy's just funny.
1: Bloopers.
0: He should be doing a podcast with her.
1: Sounds like it'd probably be funny. They probably could do a podcast together and
0: she
1: it would
0: talk
1: go better.
0: And he could insult her the whole time.
1: I'd watch. Yeah.
0: Okay, seriously. Is he the jerk for telling her to be quiet, though? What do we think?
1: I guess given the context, I don't know how long you guys have been married, but telling your partner to shut up at any point in time sounds rude. If you guys have that relationship, which sounds like you don't, it would have been different.
0: Yeah.
1: Right? Clearly, you tried to tell her, hey, stop talking, hold on. And she didn't listen because she was already on a roll, which it happens. My guy, it doesn't give you the grounds to necessarily say, all right, shut up now. Because you got what you wanted, but at what cost?
0: Well, that's what somebody texted in. Oh, no, this is on Facebook. Amanda said, be careful what you ask for, dude.
1: Ding, ding, ding, ding.
0: Yeah.
1: Guys.
0: Natalie said, absolutely the jerk. He could have said it in a different and less rude way.
1: But would she have listened? Because if you go back and read, he said, I tried to tell her to be quiet, and she just kept yapping. So then I got to nerve tapping, and I said, shut up.
0: Okay, do you guys think he's a jerk for telling his wife to be quiet? I'm gonna say This is hard because I am her. She is me. I feel her. I love this woman.
1: Ellie said, she are we.
0: She is I. And we can talk for hours, me and her. So I kind of am insulted that he told her to be quiet. But I understand if she doesn't get the message, you had to tell her again.
1: Got to say it a little harsher sometimes. Aye, aye, aye. And though it's your partner, sometimes you do got to speak to the people closest to you, you know, harshly. What? I'm not saying
0: you're right
1: jerk.
0: Now. When
1: I'm
0: I got, not saying jerk. When I got divorced, I said I want my next partner to hold me accountable for things like this. Like, hey, you're talking too much. Right? Like, you know, if it, and so, yeah, I mean, maybe. But then if he did, I'd be like, excuse me?
1: But it'd be offensive.
0: What'd you just say?
1: Right, right. And it would be taken, I'd be taken aback. I'd be like, hold on now. Well, yeah. Give me a second, right? Like, give me a second to slow down once I'm already ramped up.
0: Right, right. Okay, 414-533-1037. Somebody said, jerk, it's not new of being a talker. I'm sure she's always been a talker. Know what you married. That's Oscar and Wynn Lake.
1: I'll give you that one, Oscar. Well, sometimes you get tired of the talking and going, well, could you just hold on 1 second and a little bit of silence? Just a little bit of silence?
0: He told his wife to shut up. Is he the jerk? We're going to talk to you guys next.
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6: Yo.
2: Open up, man.
6: Yo, what do you want, man?
2: My girl just caught me.
6: You made her catch you?
2: I don't know how I let this happen.
6: But who?
2: The girl next door, you know?
6: Man.
2: I don't know what to do.
6: Said it wasn't you. All right.

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2: I still think you're a jerk.
1: You get to be our moral compass.
2: No, wait, you're a jerk.
1: It's time to find out. Am I the jerk?
3: Look what you did, you little jerk.
4: So today on Am I the Jerk, he wants to know if he's the jerk for telling

0: telling his wife to be quiet because she talks too much. She said she could do a 45-minute podcast with bonus content if she really wanted to.
1: Which is
0: so funny.
1: It's a lot to say, I guess.
0: Yeah. All right, let's just go to the phones because Amy in Hale's Corners wanted to go first. I said, All right,
1: Amy.
0: I got you, girl.
1: Okay, you want to start it off? Go ahead.
2: Good morning, guys.
1: What's good, guys?
0: Her husband said, shut up. Is he the jerk?
2: Yep. Nope. 100% the jerk. Man is lucky he's still alive and able to speak or fight. Totally not okay. He's complaining about her not really speaking to him.
0: Yeah.
2: Like, no, that's like a complete disrespecting. The ick on the ultimate level.
0: That he told her to be quiet.
2: Can kill the attraction more than that.
1: Yeah. He thought it was going to go better than that, too, right?
0: He thought
1: maybe she get a little mad, but no, you getting the cold shoulder for 2 days straight, Papa. That's 48 hours of nuh-uh.
0: Ariana in West Allis said, I wish my husband would tell me to shut up. I'm like, girl!
1: Like, you actually do, or that's a challenge?
0: He's afraid to, trust me.
2: He could have, grabbed her and kissed her, instead of told her to shut up.
1: Yeah.
2: Like,
1: so many other things to actually get her to stop talking. Sure.
2: Yeah, absolutely not.
1: Okay,
2: and I'm sure she didn't just start this. He's known this when he was dating her.
1: People on the stream are saying that. Like, you know what you signed up for. Literally, people on the stream are saying
0: married.
1: That.
0: So, yeah. Amy, is it okay if we let you go now? Are you cool with that?
2: Yeah, of course. You guys are the best things ever.
1: We don't want you to stop talking if you don't want to.
0: If you're done, we're done. I just want to make sure you're good with us.
1: Is this okay? Are we okay to hang up?
0: I didn't want to say be quiet. I just wanted to say, are you done?
1: Are we done?
0: Are we good?
1: Are you done?
2: Period at the end of the sentence.
1: Period. No, we love you, G.
0: Love you. Bye. Oh my gosh, bye. So funny. I love that.
1: She started cracking up.
0: My nail lady said she was at Seven Brew the other day, and the kid taking her order, no matter what she said at the end, would go period. Like, she'd be like, "I'd like this drink." Period. And like everything they'd say, they go period.
1: These kids be reaffirming a whole lot of nothing these days, right, boo? Period.
0: I was dying. All right, go to Amanda in Racine.
1: Hey, the homie.
0: One of our regulars called 5 days in a row.
3: Turn down for what?
0: Woo! Damn, girl, that's impressive. You were right on point today.
2: Nailing it,
0: Amanda.
2: Today, anyway.
1: Crazy.
2: Today is a good day.
0: I live your life. So,
2: not for him though. It's not a good day for him.
0: So I think you're saying
2: I'm gonna say, I'm gonna say jerk. Yes. You know what? You don't ever tell me to be quiet because you know what? I'm gonna keep going off then. I'm gonna keep talking.
1: Oh, it's gonna get worse for you then. Exactly. So it's not gonna
2: keep talking
1: what you
2: then.
1: Want.
2: But I mean, that was my problem. My ex, he didn't want to talk. I'm like, say something, anything. Let's have a talk. Let's have fun.
0: Yeah. So you had somebody who couldn't even do the, they didn't even want to have the conversations with you. They were so introverted.
2: They didn't want to do anything.
0: They didn't want the small talk. Like, that's what I said before. You put an extrovert and an introvert together, and an extrovert's like, da-da-da-da-da-da. And an introvert's, meanwhile, asking themselves, why are we talking about all this small talk? Like, I don't care about the small talk. I don't want to do the small talk. This is not fun. Well, and an extrovert's like, da-da-da-da-da.
1: Sometimes even the small talk is out of the question. Because it's even the big talk you don't want to have. You just don't want to talk, period.
0: Yeah.
1: Right? And then it's like, all right, we're not doing talking.
2: So, I'm dancing, I'm singing, I'm talking, you know, watch out.
1: You turn down for what? We know you like to
2: turn
1: talk.
2: Turn down for nothing.
0: That's why you're one of the regulars. See, Amanda,
1: only
0: we love
1: thing
0: you.
1: She turned down for is seasoned tacos. If you know, you know.
2: Well, I will turn down for that. Just take my plane. Please, just nothing. Nothing on it.
1: Literally nothing.
0: So,
1: not even salt.
0: Amanda, are you done?
1: Jerk.
0: Are we done?
2: I mean, I can keep going, but I guess I'll be done if you want.
1: If you'd like, we don't want to tell you to be quiet or anything, but are you
2: I'll keep going and going, but I think you want to talk to other people.
0: All right, Amanda, we got to go. Bye. Love you.
2: It's
1: okay. Love you. Bye.
0: I'm afraid to hang up on anybody today. I'm like, I don't want to tell her to be quiet.
1: I think she may be going to the live show, though, so you're going to hear her talk some more, probably.
0: Absolutely. Get tickets to our live show this Sunday. So exciting. All right, last but not least, Leah's in Greenfield. We'll see if anybody wants to go with this man.
1: She's going to say not the jerk. I feel it.
0: We'll
1: Leah.
4: You're kind of wrong, DZ. He's a jerk, and he's loving lucky to be alive at this point.
1: Oh,
4: he could have just smothered him with the pillow the night after that had happened.
1: Oh, you want to be quiet?
0: She said, and we're going to murder the man because he told me to be quiet.
4: Yeah, like people got to realize that that's part of like having ADHD one.
0: Yeah,
4: he's probably like her best friend because I know my husband is. I get home, I'm like, like you're my person to talk to, so you're going to hear every little random thing I got to say, and you're going to love it.
1: Emphasis on love it.
0: Love it. You're funny.
4: Like, wait, what?
0: Leah, yeah, I feel that.

0: Chris.
1: Chris. I didn't hear anything. He's safe.
2: He's in the bathroom laughing.
1: He's
2: now.
1: Afraid to. He's afraid to cough.
2: Yeah, no, it's Blink. It's Blink if you need help. And I can't let you know if he's blinking. Yeah.
0: Chris, text me, dog. Let me know you say wellness check, okay? Text me.
1: All right. Well, have a great day, Leah. Tell
2: you
1: Chris
2: too,
1: we said
2: guys.
1: Hi.
2: Have a good one.
0: Bye. Bye. Bye.
1: That is funny. That Everybody crazy. Said jerk today for Izzy the jerk for telling his wife to be quiet. That is funny, man. All right. So now we're going to give away tickets. Speaking of our live show, Leah and her husband, Chris, already got their tickets. And you could be going to our live show this Sunday, too. It's $25 a ticket. It's Allie and DZ live in front of a studio audience. And all proceeds are going to our Susan G. Komen Walk, which is the very next weekend to help the women in Wisconsin.
0: When
1: so
0: we do it, let's go. I mean, it's for a great cause.
1: It's a great cause. So we're giving away tickets right now. If you want to win, 414-533-1037. Seven. I'll take caller number. Pick a number, DZ. It's our show.
0: I mean, it's an 18 plus show.
1: Oh, yeah.
0: I like number 18.
1: Okay. 18 works. All right. Get ready. Our show's this Sunday, 18.

0: 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Good morning.
1: Buenos dias, Big Wepa.
0: Big Wepa, our very special guest has just arrived. I'm so excited to put her on the air.
1: I know.
0: She smells so good.
1: Yeah, special guest on special guest. Yes. I mean, we're celebrating Hispanic Heritage Month, but first things first.
0: Yeah, first, let's get Cheryl on the phone. Hey, Cheryl.
1: Hey, Cheryl.
0: I think she's in Hartford, I think.
1: You in Hartford, Cheryl?
2: Yes.
0: Nice. Well, Cheryl, we are having a live show this Sunday at Comedy Sports. Allie and DZ live in front of a studio audience. It's 18 plus, and so we can say whatever we want at it, and it's all going to be inside of Comedy Sports. You're going, girl. Two tickets.
2: Ooh, thank you.
0: You're so, welcome. Congratulations. Is there anything you'd like to see DZ and I do live since you're now coming to the show?
1: Since you're excited.
2: No, I'm just excited to go.
0: Okay.
1: Nice.
0: Okay.
1: Nice. Is this a night out? You bringing a friend?

0: And who you bringing with you? Come on, you get a plus one.
1: Probably my husband.
2: Ooh, dang,
3: this will be fun. Well, we'll see you there, Cheryl, this Sunday night. Doors open at 6. Show starts at 7, okay?
1: Thank you.
3: Thanks. Bye. Yeah, if you don't have your tickets, go get them. 1037kissfm.com. There's a link to get to the other link, which takes you to donate and buy your tickets.
2: Yeah.
3: So I'm excited about this. It's Sunday night.
2: Gee, it's coming up. It's rolling fast. Yeah. And I mean, honestly, like, what else do you do? We just get to talk in front of people all the time. So this is going to be so much fun that we actually get to do it with people in our faces. Mm-hmm. Right? I think it'll be a little more fun than just back and forth sometimes.
3: It's going to be so fun.
2: We talked to so many people, but it's just me and you in the room most of the time. So it's like, a little feedback from the gang will be fun.
3: Well, and we feed off of people. Yeah, so just to have them in the room with us is going to be so exciting. All right, get your tickets for Ali and DZ live this Sunday at Comedy Sports. Okay, coming up next, our very good smelling guest for Hispanic Heritage Month. And she's got a special little presentation. DZ doesn't want me to make a big deal about it. Too bad.
2: It's Hispanic Heritage Month.
3: Too bad.
2: We celebrating something different.
3: Coming up next, a very good smelling, beautiful woman. Priscilla Prado. We're bringing her in next for Hispanic Heritage Month. Hold on.

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1: Buenos dias.
0: Buenos dias. I am trying to get us live.
1: Like a live on stream?
0: Live? Yes. I want to go live with our next guest because I'm so excited that she has joined us today in the studio.
1: Hey, it is Hispanic Heritage Month and we're celebrating.
0: It is. Let me go ahead and get us live streaming and then everybody will be able to see her beautiful face going live right now.
1: Boom. I think it says we're live at 103.7 Kiss FM. Check it out.
0: Hope everybody enjoyed my butt on the stream. I just turned around.
1: Yo, chill.
0: I literally turned around to take the bone out of Doug's hand.
1: Chill, dog. We got.
0: And I didn't realize I was bending over, and then we have. Oh, she said she's professional.
1: We got professionals.
0: No, you're good. I know. Well, welcome to the show. Already. It is Hispanic Heritage Month. We are officially live now. Very happy about that, so we can continue on. But Priscilla Prado, I am so excited. You called us, and you are a member of the Wisconsin State Assembly.
2: I am.
0: And you reached out because you listen to Allie and DZ.
2: I do.
0: And she had some business she wanted to take care of. So
1: she had some business she wanted to attend to. But I think it's more important we talk about her,
0: no,
1: man. Her accomplishment. She's a representative. She's a Latina, man. She's here to really kind of big up herself, big up the culture, and talk about the month and what it means to her. Well, what it means to the people.
2: Yeah.
0: Priscilla, where were we? Priscilla, you've been listening to Kiss FM for many years.
2: Many years.
0: I love that. And you said

0: said me and you, we could hang.
1: Oh, girl, we can have coffee, lunch, dinner.
0: I would love it.
1: Yeah, wine, all that.
0: I would love it. I love that you are representing the Latino and Latina community, and DZ is Colombian. So I'd love for you to share with everyone why you reached out to begin with, because that led to us having you on for Hispanic Heritage Month. And yes, this is really exciting.
1: Absolutely. Well, I've been listening since 2005. I'm originally from California, from Los Angeles, and it's always been a wonderful, wonderful thing to listen to you, especially a woman on radio. And in these hours, but more so, I never heard Latinos on the radio.
0: Yeah,
1: we always had one, you know, the Spanish stations, and they were very rare, and you know, they were only on during certain times back then. And then, you know, as we evolved, as Wisconsin evolved, you know, then you started listening, and you were on during the day or at night.
2: Yeah,
1: I think at some point, And then I'm like, all right, cool, we have a Latino, right? And then when you kind of came into the morning show, I was like, it's about time. Like, ooh, now we have some representation.
2: I didn't realize it took us this long.
1: Yeah, now I get to hear buenos dias in the morning. Wepa, hua. You know, like, now we get to hear that. And so, you know, just seeing you then at the Bucks, and then I saw you at the Brewers, I was like, what que no hace? What don't you do? You know,
2: that's, I'm a little bit everywhere.
1: Yeah, you know, that's representation right there for
2: that's
1: me.
2: Latino.
1: And during Hispanic Heritage Month, I have a platform now. I represent the 9th Assembly District in the south side of Milwaukee and West Milwaukee. The heart of the Latino community is there. And I said, what better way than to represent somebody who is paving the path to the young people? And DZ was the perfect person to recognize during this time. So, you know, I thank you for everything you do. Gracias, you know, gracias para la comunidad that you are doing this, because kids are going to see this. The younger generations are going to see this, and they're going to say, if he can do it, I can do it.
0: It's exactly what a good friend of mine said, who's a teacher. She said a lot of her kids who are Hispanic are like, oh my gosh, I can do what DZ did. And they've never heard anyone that they feel is like them on the radio. Yeah. You know,
2: it's a great reminder, right? Es un honor, right? Yes. It's a huge honor to feel like something is being recognized, and I'm trying to just be myself and keep going on, right? Like, you take that Latino essence everywhere you go and in everything you do. And that's when people ask you, how can you do so many things? Where are you everywhere? You doing this? Well, that's Latino.
1: That is Latino.
2: That's how I was raised, baby. I don't really got another option to it. So, but it's a huge honor to feel that I am, to any degree, worthy of representing, you know, my culture, my community, and the people around me, right? Like, of all backgrounds. Because, being Afro-Latino, it comes with so much baggage that some people don't get to see all the time, and you don't want to hold in front of nobody's face. So, it's interesting, but
0: you could hold it in front of my face. You guys can hold it all you want. I'll listen. I'll watch. What's up? Like, let's talk about it.
2: But that's the strength. That's the strength is, you know, we're going to hold the bag and you ain't going to worry about it. In most cases, you might not even see the bag that's there. So
1: exactly.
2: I just want to say thank you for such an immense honor. I don't know. I've only ever been cited by the boys before.
1: No,
2: right? What's a citation? Do I got to pay a ticket? Am I being fined?
0: Priscilla Prado, she represents Wisconsin, the south side.
1: The south side of Milwaukee. District 9. Assembly District 9.
0: Nice.
1: Yes.
0: And you've been representing us for how long have you been in office?
1: I mean, I'm an accountant by trade, so I kind of got pulled into this.
2: Ooh.
1: And so being representing the Latino community at the state in a legislative capacity has been an immense honor. And so as long as I have this platform, man, I'm going to be representing, and I'm going to bring it forward. And this legislative citation means that you are in the books, the Wisconsin state legislative books.
2: I'm in the books.
1: And I'm just going to read a little bit, because I don't know how much time we have.
0: Girl, we have plenty of time for this. DZ would love to leave, and I'm like,
2: I was going
0: to
2: say, we can read later. We can take a second. You
0: Priscilla,
2: need some water? You got to use the bathroom?
0: We're good.
1: No. Girl, no, it's all you. It's all you. All right. So officially, I do have to read it to DZ. So, Know You by These Presents, whereas Daniel DZ Sea Zapata is a proud Colombian immigrant Wisconsin College graduate, media personality, professional sports host, mentor, and community advocate, whose personal and professional journey reflects perseverance, cultural pride, and a commitment to giving back. And whereas DZ built his career from the ground up, beginning as a radio intern and working his way through production and on-air roles to become a recognizable voice and personality in Milwaukee broadcasting. And whereas through his work with 103.7 Kiss FM, including as co-host of Ali and DZ Morning Show, DZ has become a trusted and familiar presence in Milwaukee community, using his platform to entertain, connect, and inspire listeners. Whereas DZ has expanded his career into a professional sports and an in-game host for the Milwaukee Bucks, and more recently a host for the Milwaukee Brewers, becoming a visible Latino presence across three major Milwaukee media and professional sports platforms. Presented by myself, Priscilla A. Prado, on behalf of the Wisconsin State Assembly under Assembly Rule 97, I hereby recognize and commend Daniel DZ Sea Zapata for his outstanding professional accomplishments, community service, and positive contributions to Milwaukee and Wisconsin's Hispanic community.
2: I'm in the books, baby. I don't know why I could cry right now, but I could.
0: Well, people are crying on the stream. Yes. They're saying, my heart, Ariana.
2: This is huge. This is huge. It's an honor. Thank you.
0: Thank you so much for honoring DZ.
1: Absolutely.
0: I understand why you did it, you know, and he wants to try to be like, don't honor me, but it's fantastic.
1: Yes.
0: Well, Doug is really pumped up.
1: I know. Yeah, he is.
0: Doug was like, that's my dog.
2: it's to honor the culture. At the end of the day, like, that's what it is, right? Like, what I do is to big up not just myself, but like the people that are me, the people that look like me, and right, like the little boys and girls that are going, dang, this is possible.
1: Right. Okay. And I think it's beyond just being Hispano, but you bring so much value, quality, and integrity to our culture. And thank you so much for that, Dizzy.
0: That is so nice. Wow. Like, you are, I mean, I love that you're saying the stuff that we already know, but this is fantastic. He needs to hear this kind of stuff and take some credit, because there's nothing wrong with leading the way, you know?
2: Hey, credit's back to the community and the people that help shape me and those that back me and always show love and make me who I am. So,
0: well, here's a question I have for both of you and DZ. Priscilla Prado, who represents the South Side. I want to know, what do you guys hope to see in the future year? We're in the middle of Hispanic Heritage Month now. Yeah. We've kicked it off. Mm-hmm. What would you like to see for Latinos in the next year happen? Is there something?
1: Do primero, you first.
0: I mean, I know it's a tough question, but it's broad. I know.
2: No, broad, but I think it's strong because it's open to what you want it to be. And for me, I'd say continued conversation and understanding. Mm-hmm. Right? We're in such a mode to where in the community, a lot of what's happening on a national stage finally has been happening for a long, long time, and misunderstood, misplaced, and mismanaged, if you will. Mm-hmm. Continued conversation and understanding is going to propel us so much further into the future. Yeah. Mm-hmm. And then continuing to have people like, you know, Rep Prado in the building that have the power and the platform to do these things, because another thing that hasn't been longstanding in our community is seeing representatives as leaders in government forces, in, you know, entertainment, you know, spheres. Like, more understanding and continued conversation.
1: It's having a seat at the table.
2: Yeah.
1: You know, there's so many times that I've been in boardrooms and I don't see anybody that looks like me or speaks my language, you know, because I think in Spanish first and then I say it in English or, you know, vice versa. I'm like thinking it in two different languages and and I'm like, wait, what's that word for what?
2: Uh-huh. We're constantly translating something.
0: Yeah, I get that.
1: Always.
0: I can see that.
1: And so just being able to walk into a room where I see a paisano, where I see, you know, somebody that looks like me, where, oh, you're from Mexico, oh, you're Latino, you're Colombian, or, you know, whether he's a parce or whether he's un amigo or el paisano, you know, those are people who I want to walk into rooms here in Wisconsin and be able to relate to that table.
0: Yeah, absolutely. 100%. I love that so much. I love this. Congratulations, DZ. Everybody's congratulating you on the stream.
2: Thank you guys. Thank you guys so much. It's y'all, man. It's y'all. I promise you.
0: Is it rude if should I be calling you Rep Prado? I shouldn't have said your first name.
1: No.
0: Are you sure?
1: I don't want
0: to disrespect you. Girl, you're in public office.
2: She's dog in the building. That's what I'm saying.
0: To
2: have a representative, right? Like, we've got somebody that can make effective change in our community sitting right here in front of us.
0: Great.
2: And she's somebody that's passionate about it. You could just see it. It's oozing out of her body. Like, that's the smell we smell. It's the desire to affect change, right?
0: Yeah.
2: That's why it smells so sweet.
0: Yeah.
2: Because she's somebody who's really about that life and about our lives.
0: Well, and you brought your son. Shout out to your son. How old's he?
1: He is 13, going on 14.
2: Oh, that's why he's so quiet, cooling back there.
0: You and I have kids the same age.
1: Yeah,
0: that's
1: we do.
0: Another reason we relate.
1: Yeah, I was like, you know, Latino time, and I was like, no, mijo, you're coming with me because I don't want to be late to this.
2: Nah, it's important to see, man. It's important to be a part of. Honestly, like, just seeing you bring your young man here. I've got kids that are even younger than both of your guys' boys, right? Like, I'm in the beginning stages of this, so it's a fantastic reminder.
0: Yeah. Yes. All right. Well, thank you again for coming in. Yeah. Priscilla Prado. Yes, yes. She represents the Southside District 9. Came in, gave DZ his, what's it called, a citation?
1: It's a legislative citation, yes.
2: Legislative citation. I'm in the books, gang.
0: Government books.
2: I didn't know I was going to be this excited about being in them government books like that. Yay.
0: Yes. My radio partner's in the books.
2: Wait, am I a cop now?
1: I don't know. What privileges
2: do these come with? Hold on.
0: No, people are saying she's amazing to you on the stream.
1: Thank you.
0: So thank you, everyone. Thank you, Rep Prado, for coming in. And we love everything you're doing. And DZ, thank you for all you do.
2: Yes. Thank you guys back, man. Mm-hmm. Wouldn't be me without y'all. So.
0: Hispanic Heritage Month. It's not ending now. It's just getting started.
1: Until October 15th. And there's so many events happening. So please keep a lookout to social media.
0: What's the name of an event you're excited about for the next
2: one? Please and thank you. Let's stop talking about me. Let's talk about you.
0: Tell me an event maybe in the area you're excited
1: about. Well, there's so many. There was El Grito in Mexican Flores Hall on Tuesday, which was awesome. But there's events all over. You know, Socalo's having events all month long, too. So if you don't know.
0: Oh, the food truck park.
1: Yes.
2: They just had a run club, like a Latino run club, a huge gathering of people.
1: So I actually did also present them with a citation because.
2: Speaking of.
0: Were there any hot guys there?
2: There's a bunch of.
1: Unless you
2: want to
1: rub the cradle, girl. Like, they're all young.
2: Are they? I thought they might have been.
0: I should have known she would have told me. Never mind.
1: They're all young. Yeah, girl.
2: But that's awesome. We got celebrating Latino culture, citations being given, right? You know, amazing people like Rep Priscilla Prado in the building. And it's un honor. Like I said, it's an honor. And just, God, thank you again for being here.
1: Thank you for being here.
2: Thank you for being Latina.
1: Absolutely. Anytime.
0: Mm-hmm. All right. Thanks, guys. More to come.
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1: Reached out and was like, DZ, we've been trying to get a hold of you, bro. We want to show you some love. We want this. And we're like, no, let's just talk to you. And
2: I never said no. DZ said no. I said, hell yeah, come on, girlfriend.
1: Yeah, exactly. But it's, it's very heartwarming. It's very cool. Mm-hmm. It's touching. And, you know, people reaching out and saying, you know, well-deserved, all this, that, and the third. And I'm going to let y'all keep saying them good graces because I probably will never say them for myself. So
2: suck it up and enjoy it.
1: Hey, I will.
2: Represent.
1: I will.
2: Yeah, it is Hispanic Heritage Month. And speaking of all the things we're giving away and the citation, DZ guy, I can't say citation. It's an award.
1: Ain't that funny? It's an award.
2: Sounds like a ticket.
1: It's a legislative citation.
2: But it's cool.
1: Technically, it's like a proclamation or whatever. Mm-hmm. You know what I'm saying? Like, not whatever. I don't want to diminish anything, but yes, it's a very cool presentation of, hey, you've been representing your community, here you go.
2: Yeah, that's cool. Okay, so yesterday I do want to hear about your experience at Lincoln School. You weren't at Lincoln School because it burned down, but
1: yeah,
2: when did, I don't remember when, what month that was, where in Milwaukee burned down.
1: It was early summer.
2: Bad fire and displaced a lot of kids.
1: It might have been in like maybe June. Mm-hmm. It might have been in June, and I'm
2: thank God nobody was in it.
1: No exact day, but yeah, they were in summer, so yeah, the school was empty, but unfortunately they had a fire in it that took the school out. I mean, completely. Mm-hmm. Lincoln Avenue School is no more.
2: The
1: so
2: Milwaukee Fire Department, so that was a big one.
1: It was
2: for
1: a big
2: them.
1: One. No,
2: yeah.
1: It was a big
2: June
1: one. It was 30th. A huge fire.
2: It so happened June 30th around 3 a.m.
1: Got it. So June in the summer, right? Nobody there, thankfully, obviously. But
2: it was caused, wait. I don't know if this is true. It says the cause was accidental spontaneous combustion from chemical-soaked cleaning rags left in garbage cans by custodial staff.
1: That's what I heard, yeah.
2: That's wild what, like, science can do.
1: What it can do, yeah.
2: Wow. Anyway.
1: Just goes to show, you never know.
2: I was curious, yeah, but anyway.
1: No. Speaking about the community being out and about there, right? Like, I'm an in-game host for the Bucks, and part of that comes with some cool community opportunities, and through some sad happenings through the school burning down, the kids from Lincoln Avenue School were fortunate enough to be able to go to Pulaski High School. Mm-hmm. Pulaski High School is such a big school that they were able to allocate a completely like separate wing so the kids could have their own lunchroom, have their own space.
2: Oh, so the elementary kids from Lincoln get to go to the high school.
1: To Pulaski without interfering with each other's lives too much. Mm-hmm. So yesterday the Bucks pulled up, you know, coaches, you know, front office staff, some players were there, and myself and other entertainment.
2: Those players I saw there.
1: So some of the new guys.
2: I want to know who they are.
1: They were guys that were part of the trade.
2: Yeah.
1: Right? Yeah. So they're guys that were formerly in Miami. So we got Kasparis Jakučionis. Mm-hmm. Right? So he's a guy that he's going to be developed. He's young. He's good. He's fiery. All that. Jaime Jaquez Jr., another one. Great leader type, you know, cat, even though he's pretty young, going to cause, you know, an effective change in the role once he's established in there. And then Kal-El Ware, who named after Superman, technically, like Kal-El. Fun fact there, a little bit of the lore of his name. But Kal-El Ware is going to be a dog center for us, man. He's
2: nice.
1: All these kids, young, energetic, great leadership potential.
2: Who's the new Giannis? Just break it down in the tall guy, the center.
1: There's no Giannis, man. Giannis is Giannis.
2: Dang
1: and, you
2: it.
1: Know, and that's something you got to respect and say, right? We're a different team now, and it's the post-Giannis era. Mm. So there's nobody that's the new Giannis. We just got a collection of strong, hungry, young cats with some good leadership that's going to be right. But yesterday, it was their first opportunity to go into the community, so they fed the kids lunch, showed them some love, gave them some Bucks gear, like some hats and some swag, had school donations, supplies, and cleaning things like that, and really was just there to kind of like pump them up and be like, hey, you know this sucks, we know you guys are here, and unfortunately in somebody else's school because your school burned down, maybe you know what that means, maybe you don't, but we're here to show you guys love and support, just like you guys show love and support, so it was really cool. And again,
2: are they rebuilding that school? Like, what's happening now?
1: So I asked the principal of Lincoln, I was like, so what's going on, what's your guys' timetable? They're like, you know, funding's a big thing, the school's gonna be rebuilt obviously, but it's gonna take years, right? So between funding, time, approvals, yada yada, it's gonna be loopholes and years of them basically being at Pulaski.
2: Annoying.
1: So but these kids would show no different. I mean, the amazing you know, work that the teachers are doing and the staff just to kind of keep everybody's morale going, it was inspiring because a lot of these kids are Latino, and as we celebrate again Hispanic Heritage Month, it was cool to go in there because they're like, DZ, throw a little Hispanic flair in there, man. Say what you want to say in your language, right? Because a lot of these kids are Latino. So, and when I did that, they went crazy, bro. They were like, speaking back to, like, you see somebody that looks like you, that talks like you, that is like you, it matters.
2: Yeah, it absolutely matters.
1: No, and it mattered yesterday, too. You could tell. It was a great time at Lincoln Avenue.

0: own that and don't be humble about it. Just own it that you're leading the way for kids. You should.
1: I ain't leading nothing, dog.
0: Yes, you are, because I do it for women and I don't apologize for it, and you shouldn't apologize for the Hispanic Heritage Month stuff either. Absolutely. You should be proud of it and be like, I'm leading the way.
1: Yeah,
0: and
1: yeah.
0: Be I like, mean, hell yeah.
1: I'll let somebody else say I'm leading the way because I'm just on
0: He's
1: my own way.
0: Leading the way.
1: Thank you.
0: All right. You know what? Speaking of leading the way.
1: Yeah. Ooh,
0: I have something to give to you.
1: Oh, we're going to lead the way.
0: It is officially time. Every day this week, I have been giving away tickets to hang out with me at Pottawatomie on Dear Widows weekend. And it includes a steak dinner, everybody. I'm just saying, we're going to Dream Dance Steakhouse, and then I'm taking you to the show, and then you're going to meet the guys, and that's it.
1: Can I come to dinner and skip the show?
0: You can come to dinner if you go to the show.
1: Oh,
0: Pottawatomie said you could come.
1: Fine, I'll come to the show.
0: Are you kidding me?
1: I'll go on stage this year.
0: You will?
1: No.
0: They don't want you on stage.
1: Yeah, I could kill the vibe up
0: These
1: there.
0: These guys don't want you on stage.
1: They don't want me competing.
0: Oh, that's funny. All right, 414-533-1037. That is the number. I'm going to take caller. I'll go with, when are we, let's, what caller do I want?
1: What would we do yesterday? 21?
0: 21, yeah.
1: Because it's a 21 show?
0: 21 plus, because it's Pottawatomie.
1: It's
0: We're going to have dinner and dance and hang out with the guys. All right, 414.
1: You said dance.
0: Well, you know what I meant. Kind of. 533-1037. Good luck.

0: Evelyn's calling in Milwaukee. Let's talk to her.
1: Morning, Evelyn. Buenos dias.
0: Hey.
2: Morning.
0: Hi. What are you up to?
1: She sounds sleepy.
0: Yeah, what are you up to this morning, girl?
2: Working.
1: Oh, that's why you sound quiet. You trying to not let the boss know.
0: All right. Well, I have good news for you. On Dear Widows Weekend, on November 21st, you are officially coming with me to the Magic Men at Pottawatomie Casino. Get ready, girlfriend. You and whoever you want, we're going to have dinner at Dream Dance Steakhouse, and then we're going to the show.
1: Y'all
0: sound good?
1: Get the meat sweats.
2: Yep.
0: Pun intended. Yes, we are. We are. All right. Well, Evelyn, we can't wait. We're going to have a good time, okay?
2: Yes.
0: Okay. I'll see you there, girlfriend.
2: Yeah, me too.
0: Bye. I love it when people finally can let loose and they're not on the phone or at work
1: not
0: or in the
1: work.
0: Car and they come out and we have a good old time because it's happening November 21st. You can get your own tickets with the ladies. We had so much fun last year.
1: I heard.
0: I know.
1: We've seen some footage too.
0: There's a lot of footage. There are receipts and I did it. The rumors are true. I did it all.
1: We ain't know the cameras were rolling, bro. We out here recording it. We're recording it all.
0: I did it all. All right. Another chance tomorrow, same time.
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5: 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This is Maxine from Sheboygan. I've never left a message before.

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1: Just a smidgen.
0: I mean, he's trying his best efforts, and I read his entire statement. I read Macklemore's entire statement. If you missed it, Macklemore left the tour with Ed Sheeran. He was one of the openers, and he spoke out about the war in Palestine the other day and got kicked off the tour. They then threatened to cancel some of the stops if anyone else brought up any of their rhetoric or their free speech at, you know, any of these venues.
1: It offended some of these promoters and owners, right?
0: Robert Kraft was at the top of it. Apparently, he owns the one in Massachusetts, the stadium, and then he called he called other arena owners and said, hey, let's band together so they don't try to do this in our arenas, speak out about this. So Macklemore quit the tour,
1: called his friends and said let's ban them,
0: and he didn't even have to, like, and then everybody stood up for Macklemore, of course. Ed's trying to play the middle, and Macklemore's just saying silence does nothing but oppress people. So if you want to say, he's essentially saying, be quiet all you want, Ed, but no, I'm not going to be quiet.
1: Ed, as the figurehead of the tour, unfortunately is in a tough place because he's not necessarily the decision maker, but he's the headlining artist, so he's the guy, he's the face.
0: He's got to have an opinion.
1: He can't stay in the middle, bro.
0: You can't stay in the middle forever. It's just, you have an opinion about the world. Give me a break.
1: I would argue to say he's chosen a side by staying in the middle, unfortunately, right? The reality is that he kind of sided with the promoters because he's not looking to have his tour canceled.
0: Say
1: what it is. Call it what it is, right?
0: It's money. It's all money at the end of the day over the idea or whatever it is.
1: Well, a multi-stadium tour being canceled over two words sounds, you know, crazy, but those two words are as impactful to somebody enough to be kicked off of that same tour. So, and now it's even more developed, right?
0: Well, now Macklemore has donated, this broke yesterday, $1 million to Palestinian relief efforts.
1: Which is his net making for being on the tour up to that date.
0: And then he invited Robert Kraft to do the same.
1: He did. He did invite him to match his donation.
0: He said he wanted Robert Kraft to bring the conversation back to where it belongs. So Macklemore donated $1 million. Everybody that was opening for Ed Sheeran has fallen off the tour, dropped or left.
1: Mm-hmm.
0: When I saw him at Summerfest, it was Miles Smith, who was amazing.
1: Yeah.
0: And, you know, who knows, he's obviously done now. I don't know who else dropped off, but there were some big names that dropped off, Macklemore being one of them. So
1: Billie Eilish's brother
0: Phineas left and openly said he wasn't getting down with that. So
1: I unfortunately do completely agree with you. Can't stay in the middle on certain issues.
0: On certain issues,
1: you have to say where you stand, and sometimes silence
0: turn off. Yeah,
1: it's a key indicator as to where you're actually at, man. And that just sucks, bro. But that donation, hopefully, it is matched. Maybe not. It might not be matched by RK. Right? Like, he's an owner. He's in his own. He's doing his own thing. But I love that Macklemore said, "I'm going to donate the money that I've made on this tour, that net, and giving it to him."
0: I saw a reel that was so messed up, but yet so funny.
1: What?
0: This girl, she's in a wheelchair, and so she's making fun of herself, okay?
1: Okay.
0: She must be paralyzed, but she did this reel, and she was like, even I have more of a spine than Ed Sheeran. And I was like, she did not, dude.
1: That's heat
0: there. I was like, she can make that joke.
1: Only her, bro, I promise you. And you don't even want to laugh at it, but you're like, girl, you're not really joking, are you?
0: She was some dark humor, but I received it.
1: Nah, seriously, though.
0: All right, that's all.
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5: All I said is I sure hope my camera's recording because it's red.
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5: Well, if you see me, that's all that matters, baby.
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5: 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Mm-hmm.
4: I see you. Cool. All right. So today for Am I the Jerk, he told his wife to be quiet.
5: Huh?
4: Am I the jerk? That's exactly how it started. Am I the jerk for telling my wife to be quiet?
5: I'm going to keep my reservations and objections to the end.
4: Mm-hmm. Okay, that's probably for the best. buckle up, everybody. This is going to be a wild one. It says, am I the jerk? My wife and I have been married for several years, and I love her very much. She's funny, smart, and has a lot to say. Actually, she has a lot to say.
5: Too much to say sometimes, I'm guessing.
4: She can turn a simple question like, how was your day? Into a 45-minute podcast with bonus content.
5: She got nothing but words, baby. She can't wait to tell you about it.
4: This guy's funny. He said, the other night we were sitting on the couch and she was telling me a story. It started with something that happened at work, then somehow turned into a story about her friend's cousin, which reminded her of a vacation which we took 8 years ago, which led to her talking about a restaurant she wants to try. I love this woman.
5: She's talking about a lot in a short order, basically.
4: At some point, I realized I had completely lost the plot.
5: Been there, yeah.
4: I finally looked at her and said, can you please be quiet? You talk way too much. She kept talking, so I said, seriously, shut up.
5: got a little more stern
4: she
5: there.
4: She immediately stopped talking, stared me down, and walked away. Now she's barely spoken to me for 2 days.
5: Now you're getting the silent treatment. You told her to be quiet. Now she's going to be quiet.
4: I tried explaining that I didn't mean it, that she should never talk again. I just meant she needed a brief intermission. This
5: give me
4: guy
5: 2 seconds.
4: Is a piece of work, dude.
5: He said, just give me 2 seconds. I don't even know what we're talking about anymore.
4: She says I was incredibly rude and that nobody should tell their wife to shut up.
5: Mm-hmm.
4: I think she's being dramatic because ironically, she's been completely silent ever since.
5: So you got what you wanted, basically, is what you're saying.
4: So am I the jerk for telling my wife to be quiet because she talks too much?
5: He's funny. Because he tried to tell her, like, hey, give me a second at first, and she kept talking, right? Which is hence why he escalated the, all right, now I'm going to do what I know is going to trigger you and tell you to shut up.
4: Yeah, I thought it was funny how he said she could do a 45-minute podcast with bonus content.
5: That
4: that's
5: good.
4: Funny. This guy's just funny. This
5: guy got bloopers.
4: He should be doing a podcast with her.
5: Sounds
4: probably
5: like
4: be funny.
5: They probably could do a podcast together and
4: she
5: it would go better.
4: He could insult her the whole time.
5: I'd watch. Yeah.
4: Okay, seriously. Is he the jerk for telling her to be quiet, though? What do we think?
5: I guess given the context, I don't know how long you guys have been married, but telling your partner to shut up at any point in time sounds rude. If you guys have that relationship, which sounds like you don't, it would have been different, right? Clearly, you tried to tell her, hey, stop talking, hold on, and she didn't listen because she was already on a roll, which is, it happens. My guy, it doesn't give you the grounds to necessarily say, all right, shut up now, because you got what you wanted, but at what cost?
4: Well, that's what somebody texted in. Oh, no, this is on Facebook. Amanda said, be careful what you ask for, dude.
5: Ding, ding, ding, ding.
4: Yeah.
5: Guys.
4: Natalie said, absolutely the jerk. He could have said it in a different and less rude way.
5: But would she have listened? Because if you go back and read, he said, I tried to tell her to be quiet, and she just kept yapping. So then I got to nerve tapping, and I said, shut up.
4: Okay. Do you guys think?

0: he's a jerk for telling his wife to be quiet. I'm going to say, this is hard because I am her. She is me. I feel her. I love this woman.
1: Ellie said, she are we.
0: She is I, and we can talk for hours, me and her. So I kind of am insulted that he told her to be quiet, but I understand if she doesn't get the message, you had to tell her again.
1: Got
0: to
1: say it a little harsher sometimes.
0: Aye, aye, aye.
1: And though it's your partner, sometimes you do got to speak to the people closest to you harshly. What? I'm not saying
0: you're right
1: jerk.
0: Now. When
1: I'm
0: got, not saying jerk. When I got divorced, I said I want my next partner to hold me accountable for things like this. Like, hey, you're talking too much, right? Like, you know, if it, and so, yeah, I mean, maybe, but then if he did, I'd be like, excuse me.
1: But it'd be offensive.
0: What'd you just say?
1: Right, right. And it would be taken, I'd be taken aback. I'd be like, hold on now. Well, yeah. Give me a second, right? Like, give me a second to slow down once I'm already ramped up.
0: Right, right. Okay, 414-533-1037. Somebody said, jerk, it's not new of being a talker. I'm sure she's always been a talker. Know what you married. That's Oscar and Wynn Lake.
1: I'll give you that one, Oscar. Well, sometimes you get tired of the talking and going, well, could you just hold on 1 second and a little bit of silence? Just a little bit of silence?
0: He told his wife to shut up. Is he the jerk? We're going to talk to you guys next.
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2: I still think you're a jerk.
1: You get to be our moral compass.
2: No, wait, you're a jerk.
1: It's time to find out. Am I the jerk?
3: Look what you did, you little jerk.
4: So today on Am I the Jerk, he wants to know if he's the jerk for telling his wife to be quiet because she talks too much. She said she could do a 45-minute podcast with bonus content if she really wanted to.
5: Which is
4: so funny.
5: It's a lot to say, I guess.
4: Yeah. All right, let's just go to the phones because Amy in Hales Corners wanted to go first. I said, All right,
5: Amy.
4: I got you, girl.
5: Okay, you want to start it off? Go ahead.
6: Good morning, guys.
5: What's good, guys?
4: Her husband said, shut up. Is he the jerk?
6: Yep. 100% the jerk. Man is lucky he's still alive and able to speak or fight. Totally not okay. He's complaining about her not really speaking to him.
4: Yeah.
6: Like, no.

0: That's like a complete disrespect thing. The ick on the ultimate level. Like,
1: ah, that he told her to be quiet.
0: Can kill the attraction more than that.
2: Yeah. He thought it was going to go better than that, too, right? Like, yeah. He thought maybe she'd get a little mad, but no, you getting the cold shoulder for 2 days straight, Papa. That's 48 hours and
1: Ariana and West Alice said, I wish my husband would tell me to shut up. I'm like, girl!
2: Like, you actually do, or that's a challenge?
1: He's afraid to. Trust me.
0: Grabbed her and kissed her, like, instead of told her to shut up.
2: Yeah. Like, so many other things to actually get her to stop talking. Sure.
0: Yeah, absolutely not. Okay, and then, I'm sure, like, she didn't just start this. He's known this when he was dating her.
2: Now, people on the stream are saying that, like, you know what you signed up for, literally. People on the stream are saying
1: married.
2: That.
1: So, Amy, is it okay if we let you go now? Are you cool with that?
0: Yeah, okay. You guys are the best things ever.
2: We don't want you to stop talking if you don't want to.
1: If you're done, we're done. But if not, I just want to make sure you're good with us.
2: Is this okay? Is this okay? Are we okay to hang up?
1: I didn't want to say be quiet. I just wanted to say, are you done?
2: Are we done?
1: Are we good?
2: Are you done?
0: Period at the end of the sentence.
2: No, we love you, G.
1: Love you. Bye. Oh, my gosh. Bye. So funny. I love that.
2: She started cracking
1: up immediately. My nail lady said she was at Seven Brew the other day, and the kid taking her order, no matter what she said at the end, would go, period. Like, she'd be like, I'd like this drink, period. And, like, everything they'd say, they go, period.
2: These kids be reaffirming a whole lot of nothing these days. Right, boo? Period.
1: I was dying. All right. Go to Amanda in Racine.
2: Hey, the homie.
1: One of our regulars called 5 days in a row.
3: Turn down for what? Woo!
1: Damn! Girl, that's impressive. You were right on point today.
4: Wow. Nailing it,
1: Amanda.
4: Today, anyway. Crazy. Today is a good day.
1: I live your life. So,
4: not for him, though. It's not a good day for him.
1: So, I think you're saying
4: I'm
1: jerk.
4: I'm going to say jerk, yes. You know what? You don't ever tell me to be quiet, because you know what? I'm going to keep going off, then. I'm going to keep talking.
2: Oh, it's going to get worse for you, then. Exactly. So, it's not going to achieve what you want.
4: But, I mean, that was my problem with my ex. He didn't want to talk. I'm like, say something, anything. Let's have a talk. Let's have fun.
1: Yeah. So, you had somebody who couldn't even do they didn't even want to have the conversations with you. They were so introverted.
4: They didn't want to do anything.
1: They didn't want the small talk. Like, that's what I said before. You put an extrovert and an introvert together, and an extrovert's like, da-da-da-da-da-da. And an introvert's, meanwhile, asking themselves, why are we talking about this small talk? Like, I don't care about the small talk. I don't want to do the small talk. This is not fun. Well, and an extrovert's like, da-da-da-da-da-da.
2: Sometimes even the small talk is out of the question, because it's even the big talk you don't want to have. You just don't want to talk, period.
1: Yeah.
2: Right? And then it's like, all right, well, we're not doing talking.
4: So, I'm singing, I'm talking, you know, watch out.
2: You turn down for what? We know you like to
4: turn down for nothing.
1: That's why you're one of the regulars. See, Amanda,
2: only
1: we love
2: thing
1: you.
2: She turned down for is seasoned tacos. If you know, you know.
4: Well, I will turn down for that. Just take my plane. Please, just nothing on it.
2: Literally nothing.
1: So,
2: salt.
1: Amanda, are you done?
2: Jerk.
1: Are
2: we done?
4: I mean, I can keep going, but I guess I'll be done if you want.
2: If you'd like. We don't want to tell you to be quiet or anything, but
4: I mean, I'll keep going and going, but I think you want to talk to other people.
1: All right, Amanda, we got to go. Bye. Love you.
2: Okay. Love you. Bye.
1: I'm afraid to hang up on anybody today. I'm like, I don't want to tell her to be quiet.
2: I think she may be going to the live show, though, so you're going to hear her talk some more, probably.
1: Absolutely. Get tickets to our live show this Sunday. So exciting. All right, last but not least, Leah's in Greenfield. We'll see if anybody wants to go
2: with
1: this man.
2: No, she's going to say not the jerk. I feel it.
1: We'll see.
2: Leah.
5: You're kind of wrong, DZ. He's a jerk, and he's lucky to be alive at this point.
2: Oh,
5: he could have just smothered him with a pillow the night after that had happened.
2: You want to be quiet?
1: She said, and we're going to murder the man because he told me to be quiet.
5: People got to realize that's part of, like, having ADHD one. He's probably, like, her best friend, because I know my husband is. I get home, I'm like, you're my person to talk to, so you're going to hear every little random thing I got to say, and you're going to love it.
2: emphasis on love it.
1: He's
5: definitely the jerk.
2: He knows what he signed up for, and he's clearly trying to take back his signature.
1: Yeah.
5: Yeah, and it's a little too late for that death do us part.
2: Or smothered pillows.
5: No, you're stuck with me even in the afterlife, so you're going to be hearing me talking in hell or heaven. Like, no.
2: We're
5: together.
1: She just keeps going.
2: Why is Leah scaring me right now? I can see her face through the radio.
1: She's smiling.
5: What Chris from Greenfield has to deal with on a daily basis.
1: I knew it was his wife. I knew it. It's Chris agrees for Hilda's wife. And like, she's like, because you know she's smiling. She's like, you're going to like it or you're going to die.
5: So hard right now. So he's just looking.
1: Are you talking through your teeth right now? Like, you're such a great husband.
5: Like, all you see is he.
1: Yeah.
2: Boy, Chris, cough if you need help, my boy. Chris.
1: I didn't hear anything he said.
5: He's just in the bathroom laughing.
1: He's afraid to cough.
5: Yeah, no, it's Blink. It's Blink if you need help. And I can't let you know if he's blinking or not.
2: Chris, text me, dog. Let me know you say wellness check, okay? Text me.
1: All right. Well, have a great day, Leah. Tell
5: you
1: Chris
5: too,
1: we said
5: guys.
1: Hi.
5: Have a good one.
2: Bye. Bye.
1: That is funny. That Everybody said jerk today for Izzy the jerk for telling his wife to be quiet. That is funny, man.
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1: Hey, what's going on today? It's Brew. I don't mean to stress anybody out, but Christmas is officially 100 days away. And the USPS Operation Santa is already accepting letters from kids and families. And starting in November, people can adopt those letters and help make somebody's Christmas happen. So, yes, we're technically still in summer, but Santa is already...

0: It's Allie, and I'm here with Stephanie Valecci, an ELS teacher with Racine School District who was recently diagnosed and treated for breast cancer. Stephanie, I can't imagine what getting diagnosed with breast cancer feels like.
1: It's a really difficult thing to hear. I was diagnosed at 41 a couple years ago, and I never expected it. I had went in for a routine screening when I was 40, so I highly recommend early detection and everyone getting their screenings. And everything was clear. I have no breast cancer in my family history, so...
0: Wow.
1: 1 year later, when I had my another annual screening at 41, I had then got a call that we needed to do a biopsy, which had then resulted in finding out I had stage one cancer. I was completely unexpected that I was diagnosed, but I mean, that's why early detection is absolutely key.
0: We walk for Stephanie and all of our friends and family who have been diagnosed with breast cancer. 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

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Here's a crazy but true story today. Japan has more than 100,000 people who are at least 100 years old. Yeah, like their oldest person is 100.

0: a question he's been dying to ask you. I'm just asking with Brew.
1: So this list has been trending lately. It's things that people think make them look impressive, but honestly, it actually has the opposite effect. It's things like bragging about never taking days off, being brutally honest, acting like you don't care, and competing over who sleeps less. Yeah, not the flex you think it is. Mine is, I see like a dude sitting on the side of the road next to a nice car, like leaning on it, thinking that people are going to drive by like, wow, look at that dude. I always think that they just rented it and I get the ick. It's doing the opposite effect of what I think they want to happen. What about you? Something that people do that they think makes them look cool, but it's actually the opposite effect. This is on the show next. I want to hear yours at The Brew Show. Hang out for it.
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Trade yours on Kelce, America's number one prediction market platform. 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

103.7 Kiss FM. Okay, what's the thing that people do that they think makes them look cool, but it really has the opposite effect? Hit me up today at The Brew Show. Carla sent me a DM saying, people that wear sunglasses inside. Oh, a classic. I'm always like, how do you see? Are you going to trip? I got to keep an eye on them. I'm genuinely worried about you.

0: This Hispanic Heritage Month, 103.7 KISS FM está celebrando. We're celebrating the people and ideas that changed the world. And this one's about Milwaukee's own Anthony and Sergio Pettis, brothers who grew up on the city's south side and went on to become two of the most accomplished fighting brothers in the MMA. For these hermanos, winning belts is a family business, embedded deep in the community. 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

0: 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Yeah, right now a question for you. What's something people do that they think makes them look cool, but it has the opposite effect? Jess, you have one that came to mind?
1: When they say they don't read. I'm like, what do you mean you don't read? It's such a weird thing to flex about.
0: Can't focus and I have no time. I'm like, that doesn't sound

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1: Thursday's good news next. What's up? It's Brew sharing the good in the world, the good from your life too. If you have a little win, something to shout out from your week that made you smile, let me know at The Brew Show. We're sharing it coming up for all the feels.

0: feel-good story you didn't know you needed. Here's all the feels.
1: What's going on today, Lynn? Thanks for hitting me up. What's your good news?
2: It's so simple, but my little sister, it's her first day of high school today, and she asked me what she should wear, which is like a huge thing. Sent photo. Like, I'm still cool. I'm still relevant enough. That's pretty big news for me.
1: That's good news in two senses. Like, all right, first day of high school, that's exciting. And then also, you got the power.
2: It's also about me, right?
1: I love that. Good luck to both of you. That's a big responsibility. Here is today's quote. There will always be another goal, so make sure you're actually celebrating the life you once worked so hard to have.
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0: 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Libby Holman was a sexually fluid blues singer who became famous in the 1920s, and then infamous when she was indicted for her husband's murder. 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
1: Every day around this time, especially on a Thursday, I start to get this tingle like the weekend's almost coming. Let's get your Friday Junior Countdown on next with Zara Larsson, Bruno Mars, Cat's Eye, and more. Hang out. Bruce Beats, we're counting them down next.
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Play that beat! Woo! It's Brew's Beats, number 4.

That's one of those songs, Zara Larsson, Midnight Sun, by the way. Number four on Brews Beats. Well, I'll hear it in December and be like, you know what? Still feels like summer when I hear that. That's how you know it's like the song of summer. Bruno Mars checking in at number three on your countdown today. Here's I Just Might.

It's new from Casai Animal, number 2 on your Thursday countdown. Bruise Beats. I think I saw a list, the most popular Halloween costumes. You know what's coming up soon? Dolly Parton is the clear favorite this year. I feel like this almost qualifies as a Halloween song too. It's got a spooky vibe to it. Tame Impala, Jenny, Dracula, number 1.

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So if you watch the Emmys, you know that Taylor Swift had a sketch, and a producer confirmed she really did plant Easter eggs in it. So now Swifties are analyzing words like Aries and vineyard as possible clues for Taylor Swift, Taylor's version. If you're a Swiftie, I genuinely mean this. After you get out of college, you have a serious career in FBI.

What's up? It's Brew. 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Financial experts say now is the time to start setting money aside. Just hearing that stresses me out. Nothing captures the magic of Christmas like opening your banking app in September and whispering, oh no.

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1: Okay, we're going to dive back into Love Them or List Them today. We talked to Joanna yesterday, who's dating this 34-year-old guy. Everything seems perfect. Owns his house, has a good job. He's never been in a relationship, he says. Never. Not one. Is that a red flag she should keep an eye out for? What's your feedback? We got to decide if she should love him or list

0: I'm here with Nikki Golzinski, whose mom fought a breast cancer diagnosis for over 15 years. Walk us through your journey with a mom who was struggling with breast cancer.
1: So my mom was diagnosed with breast cancer at age 33.
0: Wow.
1: And she battled that for 15 years before she lost her life when she was 44.
0: I can't imagine having a mom battling breast cancer for 15 years through a lot of your childhood, too.
1: Yeah, it was honestly my entire childhood, if you think about it. Mm-hmm. But my mom was, throughout all of that, she remained incredibly positive. She never stopped loving us. Like, she was a normal mom, just like us, right? Mm-hmm. And so that's honestly why I got involved with Komen, because I thought this is a way to honor my mom, help other people, and then it would be something that she would be incredibly proud of at the same time.
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4: You must remember this presents The Bisexuals. Libby Holman was a sexually fluid blues singer who became famous in the 1920s, and then infamous when she was indicted for her husband's murder. Later, Libby began an affair with movie star Montgomery Clift, who had to keep his own bisexuality secret in Hollywood in the 1950s. Also featuring Elizabeth Taylor, Josephine Baker, drugs, orgies, and, of course, movies.

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0: 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Love them or list them. We're into it today with Joanna, whose boyfriend, new boyfriend, says he's never been in another relationship ever in his life. Is that a red flag, deal breaker? What do you think?
1: You know what? I'm going to give it a yellow flag because he's 34, which means he's a millennial, which means he's dealt with like society right now. Just find out why. Why hasn't he had a relationship? And if it's like, oh, I've been focusing on my career and buying a house. Sure. Great. Love it. If not, run, girl, because...

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1: Back into Love Them or List Them today with Joanna. She's dating the guy who's never had a girlfriend. Is that a red flag, do you think?
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0: One date, one story. One big decision. Brew has the juicy details. The good, the bad, and the... Are they serious? With Love 'Em or List 'Em.
1: Joanna, welcome back. We have been talking about your situation. The guy you've met and been dating. So he's like 34, owns his house, has a great career, like a total catch. But he said he's never been in a relationship or had a girlfriend or anything. And I would get how that seems weird. Like, really? Not one in your 34 years of life? And basically, feedback from our listeners, DMs, online, on air, everyone has said that you should still love him and try to figure out why he's never, you know, been in a relationship.
2: Okay, well, we'll check on Mr. Perfect.
1: You still sound suspicious, which, hey, in 2026, you should be. But vet it out. We don't think this is a deal breaker that he's never been in a relationship. But just, like, follow those, like, you know, simple cues. And who knows? You might have found a diamond in the rough.
2: Right. Okay. Well, I'll try. I'm working on it. My eye is totally on him, though, I tell you.
1: Yeah. Fair enough. Well, good luck. We're here for you if you need anything else. And if you're listening and you want some help on a situationship, some dating scenario, let us know. At The Brew Show. We'll tackle another one Monday for Love 'Em or List 'Em.
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5: Well, hi there. 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Oh, what's that? 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Oh, say, Ben, I brought you the address for your polling place. 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
1: You must remember this presents The Bisexuals. 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

Drake's changing the game. He dropped everything on a live stream last night. What was it? A short film and then all kinds of songs to go with. It was like a musical, but on stream. So, I mean, is that the new way? We'll see what a 3.7.

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27th, her first time in 23 years. Snoop's going to be hosting. 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
6: 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The doctor saying that you're gonna live. What is the doctor saying about your injury? I don't want to tell you.

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8: 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What's up, Brew Crew? I've learned there are just some things that you can't look cool doing. Case in point, riding a grocery cart. The other day, I did the classic hop on the back of a grocery cart while at the store, except my leg flew up behind me like I was auditioning for some ballerina play. I looked over at my fiance hoping she'd think it was charming. 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Some things should just stay in the childhood. 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Maybe getting her a new Hyundai would win her back. 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

Steve Lacy with Oh Yeah. That's from Monica and Glenview. 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

0: This Hispanic Heritage Month, 103.7 KISS FM está celebrando. We're celebrating the people and ideas that change the world. And this one's about Guillermo González Camarena, an engineer born in Guadalajara, Mexico, who at just 23 years young patented a system for color television. Su invención would help push TV from the black and white days to the whole new world it is today. And that's just one story. Hispanic history is full of innovators, dreamers, and leaders, líderes, whose impact is felt to this day. And Russ Darrow Automotive Group proudly supports Hispanic Heritage Month. The Darrow difference is finding Spanish-speaking staff at all 15 Russ Darrow dealerships, ensuring that every customer feels bienvenido, feels welcome.
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7: Tonight, expect rain showers with mostly cloudy skies and a low of 61.
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1: We have another guest joining us tomorrow on Allie and Deezy. I can't wait to talk to her.
0: Didn't realize we were this official.
1: Oh, she's official.

0: So let's get to it. The music. It's all about music. The music. Hold up. Oh, yeah. Hey.
1: The music you crave.

0: It's Allie, and I spoke with Chris Brown from the Milwaukee Fire Department about why it's important for him to be at the More Than Pink Walk for Susan G. Komen every year.
1: When you work for the fire department, the reality is that every single day you see somebody on what is probably one of their darkest moments, one of their worst days. And over time, that kind of adds up. Every once in a while, we get an opportunity to do something, to see something, to be with people in a feel-good moment.
0: Can't you need the wins. 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You needed the positivity.
1: Yes. Absolutely. 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
0: We're family.
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0: goes.
1: The doctor saying that you're going to live. 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

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We'll get into the weekend together officially. What's going on at Sonic on 103.7 Kiss FM? And then we're 2 weeks away from the Packers at Lambeau, home opener, baby. Yeah! All right, here's Teddy Swims, Mr. Know-It-All, 103.7 Kiss FM.

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